0: Ta-seen. These are the verses of the Quran and a clear book.
1: Hudan wa bushra lil mu'minin.
0: As guidance and good tidings for the believers.

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0: And indeed, O Muhammad, you receive the Quran from one wise and knowing.

Mention when Moses said to his family, "Indeed, I have perceived a fire. I will bring you from there information, or will bring you a burning torch that you may warm yourselves."

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Blessed is whoever is at the fire, and whoever is around it. And exalted is Allah, Lord of the worlds.

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Allah said, "O Moses, fear not. Indeed, in my presence, the messengers do not fear."

Otherwise, he who wrongs then substitutes good after evil. Indeed, I am forgiving and merciful.

And put your hand into the opening of your garment at the breast. It will come out white without disease. These are among the 9 signs you will take to Pharaoh and his people. Indeed, they have been a people defiantly disobedient.

And they rejected them, while their inner selves were convinced thereof, out of injustice and haughtiness. So see how was the end of the corruptors.

0: And we had certainly given to David and Solomon knowledge. And they said, Praise is due to Allah, who has favored us over many of his believing servants.
1: Well, what?

And Solomon inherited David. He said, O people, we have been taught the language of birds, and we have been given from all things. Indeed, this is evident bounty.

Until when they came upon the valley of the ants, an ant said, O ants, enter your dwellings, that you not be crushed by Solomon and his soldiers while they perceive not.

0: So Solomon smiled, amused at her speech, and said, My Lord, enable me to be grateful for your favor which you have bestowed upon me and upon my parents, and to do righteousness of which you approve. And admit me by your mercy into the ranks of your righteous servants.
1: وتفقد الطير فقال ما لي لا أرى الهدهد أم كان من الغائبين.
0: And he took attendance of the birds and said, Why do I not see the hoopoe? Or is he among the absent?

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1: أَلَّا يَسْجُدُوا لِلَّهِ الَّذِي يُخْرِجُ الْخَبَأَ فِي السَّمَاوَاتِ وَالْأَرْضِ وَيَعْلَمُ مَا تُخْفُونَ وَمَا تُعْلِنُونَ.
0: And so they do not prostrate to Allah, who brings forth what is hidden within the heavens and the earth, and knows what you conceal and what you declare.

0: Allah, there is no deity except Him, Lord of the Great Throne.
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0: Solomon said, we will see whether you were truthful or were of the liars.

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1: قالت يا أيها الملأ
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0: Indeed you, O Muhammad, are from among the messengers.
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0: This is a revelation of the Exalted in Might, the Merciful.

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0: Already the word has come into effect upon most of them, so they do not believe.

0: بشره بمغفرة وأجر كريم.
1: You can only warn one who follows the message and fears the most merciful unseen. So give him good tidings of forgiveness and noble reward.

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And all things we have enumerated in a clear register.

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0: And we are not responsible except for clear notification.

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0: Follow those who do not ask of you any payment, and they are rightly guided.
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0: And why should I not worship He who created me, and to whom you will be returned?

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0: And the moon, we have determined for it phases, until it returns, appearing like the old date stalk.

It is not allowable for the sun to reach the moon, nor does the night overtake the day, but each in an orbit is swimming.

0: And a sign for them is that we carried their forefathers.
1: Malamal travel
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It is Allah who erected the heavens without pillars that you can see. Then He established Himself above the throne and made subject the sun and the moon, each running its course for a specified term. He arranges each matter. He details the signs that you may, of the meeting with your Lord, be certain.

And it is He who spread the earth and placed therein firmly set mountains and rivers, and from all of the fruits He made therein two mates. He causes the night to cover the day. Indeed, in that are signs for a people who give thought.

And within the land are neighboring plots and gardens of grapevines and crops and palm trees, growing several from a root or otherwise, watered with one water. But we make some of them exceed others in quality of fruit. Indeed, in that are signs for a people who reason.

And if you are astonished, O Muhammad, then astonishing is their saying, when we are dust, will we indeed be brought into a new creation? Those are the ones who have disbelieved in their Lord, and those will have shackles upon their necks, and those are the companions of the fire. They will abide therein eternally.

They impatiently urge you to bring about evil before good, while there has already occurred before them similar punishments to what they demand. And indeed, your Lord is full of forgiveness for the people, despite their wrongdoing. And indeed, your Lord is severe in penalty.

And those who disbelieved say, why has a sign not been sent down to him from his Lord? You are only a warner, and for every people is a guide.

0: Allah knows what every female carries, and what the wombs lose prematurely or exceed, and everything with Him is by due measure.
1: عالم الغيب والشهادة الكبير المتعال.
0: He is knower of the unseen and the witnessed, the grand, the exalted.

It is the same to him concerning you, whether one conceals his speech or one publicizes it, and whether one is hidden by night or conspicuous among others by day.

For each one are successive angels before and behind him who protect him by the decree of Allah. Indeed, Allah will not change the condition of a people until they change what is in themselves. And when Allah intends for a people ill, there is no repelling it, and there is not for them besides him any patron.

And the thunder exalts Allah with praise of Him, and the angels as well from fear of Him, and He sends thunderbolts and strikes therewith whom He wills while they dispute about Allah, and He is severe in assault.

To him alone is the supplication of truth, and those they call upon besides him do not respond to them with a thing, except as one who stretches his hands toward water from afar, calling it to reach his mouth, but it will not reach it thus. And the supplication of the disbelievers is not but in error.

And to Allah prostrates whoever is within the heavens and the earth, willingly or by compulsion, and their shadows as well in the mornings and the afternoons.

Say, who is Lord of the heavens and earth? Say, Allah. Say, have you then taken besides him allies, not possessing even for themselves any benefit or any harm? Say, is the blind equivalent to the seeing, or is darkness equivalent to light? Or have they attributed to Allah partners who created like his creation, so that the creation of each seemed similar to them? Say, Allah is the creator of all things, and he is the one, the prevailing.

0: الناس فيمكث في الأرض كذلك يضرب الله الأمثال.
1: He sends down from the sky rain, and valleys flow according to their capacity, and the torrent carries a rising foam. And from that ore which they heat in the fire, desiring adornments and utensils, is a foam like it. Thus Allah presents the example of truth and falsehood. As for the foam, it vanishes, being cast off. But as for that which benefits the people, it remains on the earth. Thus does Allah present examples.

0: Location.
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0: In the name of Allah, the entirely merciful, the especially merciful.
1: Sad, والقرآن ذي الذكر.
0: Sad, by the Quran containing reminder.
1: بل الذين كفروا في عزة وشقاق.
0: But those who disbelieve are in pride and dissension.

And they wondered that there has come to them a warner from among themselves. And the disbelievers say, this is a magician and a liar.

And the eminent among them went forth, saying, Continue and be patient over the defense of your gods. Indeed, this is a thing intended.

Has the message been revealed to him out of all of us? Rather, they are in doubt about my message. Rather, they have not yet tasted my punishment.

0: Or is theirs the dominion of the heavens and the earth and what is between them? Then let them ascend through any ways of access.
1: جُنْدٌ مَا هُنَالِكَ مَهْزُومٌ مِنَ الْأَحْزَابِ
0: They are but soldiers who will be defeated there.

Be patient over what they say, and remember our servant David, the possessor of strength. Indeed, he was one who repeatedly turned back to Allah.

0: Indeed, we subjected the mountains to praise with him, exalting Allah in the late afternoon and after sunrise.
1: والطير محشورة كل له أواب.
0: And the birds were assembled, all with him repeating praises.
1: وشددنا ملكه وآتيناه الحكمة وفصل الخطاب.
0: And we strengthened his kingdom and gave him wisdom and discernment in speech.
1: وَهَلْ أَتَاكَ نَبَأُ الْخَصْمِ إِذْ تَسَوَّرُوا الْمِحْرَابِ.
0: And has there come to you the news of the adversaries when they climbed over the wall of his prayer chamber?
1: إِذْ

When they entered upon David, and he was alarmed by them, they said, "Fear not, we are two adversaries, one of whom has wronged the other. So judge between us with truth, and do not exceed it, and guide us to the sound path."

Indeed, this, my brother, has 99 ewes, and I have one ewe. So he said, entrust her to me, and he overpowered me in speech.

0: فأنجيناه فاستغفر ربه وخر راكعا وأناب.
1: David said, He has certainly wronged you in demanding your ewe in addition to his ewes. And indeed, many associates oppress one another, except for those who believe and do righteous deeds, and few are they. And David became certain that we had tried him, and he asked forgiveness of his Lord, and fell down bowing in prostration, and turned in repentance to Allah.

We said, O David, indeed we have made you a successor upon the earth. So judge between the people in truth, and do not follow your own desire, as it will lead you astray from the way of Allah. Indeed, those who go astray from the way of Allah will have a severe punishment for having forgotten the day of account.

And we did not create the heaven and the earth and that between them aimlessly. That is the assumption of those who disbelieve. So woe to those who disbelieve from the fire.

This is a blessed book which we have revealed to you, O Muhammad, that they might reflect upon its verses, and that those of understanding would be reminded.

0: And to David we gave Solomon, an excellent servant. Indeed, he was one repeatedly turning back to Allah.
1: إذ عرض عليه بالعشي الصافنات الجياد.
0: Mentioned when there were exhibited before him in the afternoon the poised standing race horses.
1: فقال إني أحببت حب الخير عن ذكر ربي حتى توارت بالحجاب.
0: And he said, indeed, I gave preference to the love of good things over the remembrance of my Lord until the sun disappeared into the curtain of darkness.

Or do they say, he invented it? Rather, it is the truth from your Lord, O Muhammad, that you may warn a people to whom no warner has come before you, so perhaps they will be guided.

It is Allah who created the heavens and the earth and whatever is between them in 6 days. Then He established Himself above the throne. You have not besides Him any protector or any intercessor. So will you not be reminded?

0: He arranges each matter from the heaven to the earth. Then it will ascend to him in a day, the extent of which is 1,000 years of those which you count.
1: ذَلِكَ عَالِمُ الْغَيْبِ وَالشَّهَادَةِ الْعَزِيزُ الرَّحِيمُ.
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0: Who perfected everything which he created, and began the creation of man from clay.

0: الأفئدة قليلا ما تشكرون.
1: Then he proportioned him and breathed into him from his created soul and made for you hearing and vision and hearts. Little are you grateful.

And they say, when we are lost within the earth, will we indeed be recreated in a new creation? Rather, they are, in the matter of the meeting with their Lord, disbelievers.

If you could but see when the criminals are hanging their heads before their Lord, saying, Our Lord, we have seen and heard, so return us to the world. We will work righteousness. Indeed, we are now certain.

And if we had willed, we could have given every soul its guidance. But the word from me will come into effect that I will surely fill hell with jinn and people all together.

So taste punishment because you forgot the meeting of this, your day. Indeed, we have accordingly forgotten you. And taste the punishment of eternity for what you used to do.

Only those believe in our verses who, when they are reminded by them, fall down in prostration and exalt Allah with praise of their Lord, and they are not arrogant.

They arise from their beds. They supplicate their Lord in fear and aspiration. And from what we have provided them, they spend.

But as for those who defiantly disobeyed, their refuge is the fire. Every time they wish to emerge from it, they will be returned to it, while it is said to them, "Taste the punishment of the fire which you used to deny."

And who is more unjust than one who is reminded of the verses of his Lord, then he turns away from them? Indeed, we, from the criminals, will take retribution.

And we certainly gave Moses the scripture, so do not be in doubt over his meeting. And we made the Torah guidance for the children of Israel.

Has it not become clear to them how many generations we destroyed before them as they walk among their dwellings? Indeed, in that are signs. Then do they not hear?

Have they not seen that we drive the water in clouds to barren land, and bring forth thereby crops from which their livestock eat, and they themselves? Then do they not see?

0: Say, O Muhammad, on the day of conquest, the belief of those who had disbelieved will not benefit them, nor will they be reprieved.
1: فَأَعْرِضْ عَنْهُمْ وَانْتَظِرْ إِنَّهُمْ مُنْتَظِرُونَ
0: So turn away from them and wait. Indeed, they are waiting.

0: We recite to you from the news of Moses and Pharaoh.
1: Location.
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2: In Dubai.

And of the people is he who buys the amusement of speech to mislead others from the way of Allah without knowledge, and who takes it in ridicule. Those will have a humiliating punishment.

0: فبشره بعذاب أليم.
1: And when our verses are recited to him, he turns away arrogantly as if he had not heard them, as if there was in his ears deafness. So give him tidings of the painful punishment.

He created the heavens without pillars that you see, and has cast into the earth firmly set mountains, lest it should shift with you, and dispersed therein from every creature. And we sent down rain from the sky, and made grow therein plants of every noble kind.

This is the creation of Allah. So show me what those other than Him have created. Rather, the wrongdoers are in clear error.

0: need.
1: And we had certainly given Luqman wisdom and said, be grateful to Allah. And whoever is grateful for the benefit of himself. And whoever denies his favor, then indeed Allah is free of need and praiseworthy.

And mention, O Muhammad, when Luqman said to his son while he was instructing him, O my son, do not associate anything with Allah. Indeed, association with Him is great injustice.

And we have enjoined upon man care for his parents. His mother carried him, increasing her in weakness upon weakness, and his weaning is in 2 years. Be grateful to me and to your parents. To me is the final destination.

But if they endeavor to make you associate with me that of which you have no knowledge, do not obey them, but accompany them in this world with appropriate kindness, and follow the way of those who turn back to me in repentance. Then to me will be your return, and I will inform you about what you used to do.

And Luqman said, O my son, indeed, if a wrong should be the weight of a mustard seed, and should be within a rock or anywhere in the heavens or in the earth, Allah will bring it forth. Indeed, Allah is subtle and acquainted.

O my son, establish prayer, enjoin what is right, forbid what is wrong, and be patient over what befalls you. Indeed, all that is of the matters requiring determination.

And do not turn your cheek in contempt toward people, and do not walk through the earth exultantly. Indeed, Allah does not like everyone self-deluded and boastful.

Do you not see that Allah has made subject to you whatever is in the heavens and whatever is in the earth, and amply bestowed upon you His favors, both apparent and unapparent? But of the people is he who disputes about Allah without knowledge or guidance or an enlightening book from Him.

0: And when it is said to them, follow what Allah has revealed, they say, rather, we will follow that upon which we found our fathers. Even if Satan was inviting them to the punishment of the blaze,
1: وَمَنْ يُسْلِمْ وَجْهَهُ إِلَى اللَّهِ وَهُوَ مُحْسِنٌ فَقَدِ اسْتَمْسَكَ بِالْعُرْوَةِ الْوُثْقَى وَإِلَى اللَّهِ عَاقِبَةُ الْأُمُورِ.
0: And whoever submits his face to Allah while he is a doer of good, then he has grasped the most trustworthy handhold. And to Allah will be the outcome of all matters.

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To us is their return, and we will inform them of what they did. Indeed, Allah is knowing of that within the breasts.

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They would surely say, Allah. Say, all praise is due to Allah. But most of them do not know.

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4: In the name of Allah, the entirely merciful, the especially merciful.
3: الحمد لله.

All praise is due to Allah, creator of the heavens and the earth, who made the angels messengers having wings, two or three or four. He increases in creation what He wills. Indeed, Allah is over all things competent.

Whatever Allah grants to people of mercy, none can withhold it. And whatever He withholds, none can release it thereafter. And He is the exalted in might, the wise.

O mankind, remember the favor of Allah upon you. Is there any creator other than Allah who provides for you from the heaven and earth? There is no deity except Him. So how are you deluded?

And if they deny you, O Muhammad, already were messengers denied before you, and to Allah are returned all matters.

O mankind, indeed the promise of Allah is truth. So let not the worldly life delude you, and be not deceived about Allah by the deceiver.

Then is one to whom the evil of his deed has been made attractive, so he considers it good, like one rightly guided? For indeed, Allah sends astray whom he wills and guides whom he wills. So do not let yourself perish over them in regret. Indeed, Allah is knowing of what they do.

And it is Allah who sends the winds, and they stir the clouds, and we drive them to a dead land, and give life thereby to the earth after its lifelessness. Thus is the resurrection.

Whoever desires honor through power, then to Allah belongs all honor. To him ascends good speech, and righteous work raises it. But they who plot evil deeds will have a severe punishment, and the plotting of those, it will perish.

And Allah created you from dust, then from a sperm drop. Then He made you mates. And no female conceives, nor does she give birth, except with His knowledge. And no aged person is granted additional life, nor is his lifespan lessened, but that it is in a register. Indeed, that for Allah is easy.

And not alike are the two bodies of water. One is fresh and sweet, palatable for drinking, and one is salty and bitter. And from each you eat tender meat and extract ornaments which you wear, and you see the ships plowing through them that you might seek of his bounty, and perhaps you will be grateful.

He causes the night to enter the day, and he causes the day to enter the night, and has subjected the sun and the moon, each running its course for a specified term. That is Allah, your Lord. To him belongs sovereignty. And those whom you invoke other than him do not possess as much as the membrane of a date seed.

If you invoke them, they do not hear your supplication. And if they heard, they would not respond to you. And on the day of resurrection, they will deny your association. And none can inform you like one acquainted with all matters.

0: O mankind, you are those in need of Allah, while Allah is the free of need, the praiseworthy. If He wills, He can do away with you and bring forth a new creation.
1: وَمَا ذَلِكَ عَلَى اللَّهِ بِعَزِيزٍ
0: And that is for Allah not difficult.

0: And no bearer of burdens will bear the burden of another. And if a heavily laden soul calls another to carry some of its load, nothing of it will be carried, even if he should be a close relative. You can only warn those who fear their Lord unseen and have established prayer. And whoever purifies himself, only purifies himself for the benefit of his soul. And to Allah is the final destination.
1: وَمَا يَسْتَوِي الْأَعْمَى وَالْبَصِيرُ
0: Not equal are the blind and the seeing.
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0: Nor are the darknesses and the light.
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0: Nor are the shade and the heat.

0: And not equal are the living and the dead. Indeed, Allah causes to hear whom He wills, but you cannot make hear those in the graves.
1: إن أنت إلا نذير.
0: You, O Muhammad, are not but a warner.

Indeed, we have sent you with the truth as a bringer of good tidings and a warner. And there was no nation but that there had passed within it a warner.

0: Gifts? Passport?
1: Check. 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Roaming is a nightmare.
0: Mate, you're doing it wrong. Just get Simzy.
1: Simzy?
0: It's an eSIM app. You buy a data plan for India starting at just $5. 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

But we have certainly tried those before them, and Allah will surely make evident those who are truthful, and He will surely make evident the liars.

Whoever should hope for the meeting with Allah, indeed, the term decreed by Allah is coming, and He is the hearing, the knowing.

And those who believe and do righteous deeds, we will surely remove from them their misdeeds, and will surely reward them according to the best of what they used to do.

And we have enjoined upon man goodness to parents. But if they endeavor to make you associate with me that of which you have no knowledge, do not obey them. To me is your return, and I will inform you about what you used to do.

And of the people are some who say, "We believe in Allah." But when one of them is harmed for the cause of Allah, they consider the trial of the people as if it were the punishment of Allah. But if victory comes from your Lord, they say, "Indeed, we were with you." Is not Allah most knowing of what is within the breasts of all creatures?

And we certainly sent Noah to his people, and he remained among them 1,000 years minus 50 years, and the flood seized them while they were wrongdoers.

You only worship, besides Allah, idols, and you produce a falsehood. Indeed, those you worship besides Allah do not possess for you the power of provision. So seek from Allah provision, and worship Him, and be grateful to Him. To Him you will be returned.

And if you people deny the message, already nations before you have denied. And there is not upon the messenger except the duty of clear notification.

0: Have they not considered how Allah begins creation and then repeats it? Indeed, that for Allah is easy.
1: قُلْ سِيرُوا فِي الْأَرْضِ فَانْظُرُوا كَيْفَ بَدَأَ

Say, O Muhammad, travel through the land and observe how he began creation. Then Allah will produce the final creation. Indeed, Allah, over all things, is competent.

And the ones who disbelieve in the signs of Allah and the meeting with Him, those have despaired of My mercy, and they will have a painful punishment.

And the answer of Abraham's people was not but that they said, "Kill him or burn him." But Allah saved him from the fire. Indeed, in that are signs for people who believe.

And Abraham said, You have only taken, other than Allah, idols as a bond of affection among you in worldly life. Then on the day of resurrection you will deny one another and curse one another, and your refuge will be the fire, and you will not have any helpers.

0: And Lot believed him. Abraham said, "Indeed, I will emigrate to the service of my Lord. Indeed, He is the exalted in might, the wise."
1: Tariq Halal ne is azan ko sponsor karke sadqa-e jariya kamaya hai. 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
2: بسم الله الرحمن الرحيم.
3: In the name of Allah, the entirely merciful, the especially merciful.
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3: By those angels lined up in rows.
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3: And those who drive the clouds.
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3: And those who recite the message.
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0: 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Indeed, we created men from sticky clay. But you wonder while they mock.
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0: 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Indeed, they are to be questioned.
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0: 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Why do you not help each other?
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0: And they will approach one another, inquiring of each other.

0: A speaker among them will say,
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1: In Dubai.
3: Bismillahir Rahmanir Rahim.
0: In the name of Allah, the entirely merciful, the especially merciful.

within 3 to 9 years. To Allah belongs the command before and after, and that day the believers will rejoice.

Do they not contemplate within themselves? Allah has not created the heavens and the earth and what is between them, except in truth and for a specified term. And indeed, many of the people, in the matter of the meeting with their Lord, are disbelievers.

Have they not traveled through the earth and observed how was the end of those before them? They were greater than them in power, and they plowed the earth and built it up more than they have built it up. And their messengers came to them with clear evidences. And Allah would not ever have wronged them, but they were wronging themselves.

0: Allah begins creation, then He will repeat it. Then to Him you will be returned.
1: وَيَوْمَ تَقُومُ السَّاعَةُ يُبْلِسُ الْمُجْرِمُونَ
0: And the day the hour appears, the criminals will be in despair.

0: 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And they will then be disbelievers in their partners.
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0: And to him is due all praise throughout the heavens and the earth. And exalted is he at night and when you are at noon.

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0: And of his signs is that he created you from dust. Then suddenly you were human beings dispersing throughout the earth.
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And of his signs is that he created for you from yourselves mates that you may find tranquility in them. And he placed between you affection and mercy. Indeed, in that are signs for a people who give thought.

And of his signs is the creation of the heavens and the earth, and the diversity of your languages and your colors. Indeed, in that are signs for those of knowledge.

And of his signs is your sleep by night and day, and your seeking of his bounty. Indeed, in that are signs for a people who listen.

And of his signs is that he shows you the lightning, causing fear and aspiration. And he sends down rain from the sky, by which he brings to life the earth after its lifelessness. Indeed, in that are signs for a people who use reason.

0: And of his signs is that the heaven and earth remain by his command. Then when he calls you with a single call from the earth, immediately you will come forth.
1: وَلَهُ مَنْ فِي السَّمَاوَاتِ وَالْأَرْضِ كُلٌّ لَهُ قَانِتُونَ.
0: And to him belongs whoever is in the heavens and earth. All are to him devoutly obedient.

And it is He who begins creation. Then He repeats it, and that is even easier for Him. To Him belongs the highest attribute in the heavens and earth, and He is the exalted in might, the wise.

He presents to you an example from yourselves. Do you have among those whom your right hands possess any partners in what we have provided for you, so that you are equal therein and would fear them as you fear of one another within a partnership? Thus do we detail the verses for a people who use reason.

0: But those who wrong follow their own desires without knowledge.
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0: Aleph, Lam, Ra. 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
0: Let them eat and enjoy themselves and be diverted by false hope, for they are going to know.

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0: And we have made for you therein means of living, and for those for whom you are not providers.

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0: Having been told, enter it in peace, safe and secure.

O Muhammad, inform my servants that it is I who am the forgiving, the merciful. And that it is my punishment which is the painful punishment. And inform them about the guests of Abraham. إذ دخل

0: When they entered upon him and said, "Peace," Abraham said, "Indeed, we are fearful of you."
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0: And indeed, O Muhammad, you receive the Quran from one wise and knowing.

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I will bring you from there information, or will bring you a burning torch that you may warm yourselves."

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And he was told, "Throw down your staff." 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Allah said, "O Moses, fear not. Indeed, in my presence, the messengers do not fear."

Otherwise, he who wrongs, then substitutes good after evil. Indeed, I am forgiving and merciful.

And put your hand into the opening of your garment at the breast. It will come out white without disease. These are among the 9 signs you will take to Pharaoh and his people. Indeed, they have been a people defiantly disobedient.

And they rejected them, while their inner selves were convinced thereof, out of injustice and haughtiness. So see how was the end of the corruptors.

And we had certainly given to David and Solomon knowledge. And they said, praise is due to Allah, who has favored us over many of his believing servants.

until when they came upon the valley of the ants, an ant said, O ants, enter your dwellings, that you not be crushed by Solomon and his soldiers while they perceive not.

0: So Solomon smiled, amused at her speech, and said, "My Lord, enable me to be grateful for your favor which you have bestowed upon me and upon my parents, and to do righteousness of which you approve. And admit me by your mercy into the ranks of your righteous servants."
1: وتفقد الطير فقال ما لي لا أرى الهدهد أم كان من الغائبين.
0: And he took attendance of the birds and said, "Why do I not see the hoopoe? Or is he among the absent?"

Indeed, I found there a woman ruling them, and she has been given of all things, and she has a great throne.

0: I found her and her people prostrating to the sun instead of Allah, and Satan has made their deeds pleasing to them and diverted them from his way, so they are not guided.
1: أَلَّا يَسْجُدُوا لِلَّهِ الَّذِي يُخْرِجُ الْخَبَأَ فِي السَّمَاوَاتِ وَالْأَرْضِ وَيَعْلَمُ مَا تُخْفُونَ وَمَا تُعْلِنُونَ.
0: And so they do not prostrate to Allah, who brings forth what is hidden within the heavens and the earth, and knows what you conceal and what you declare.

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0: Solomon said, we will see whether you were truthful or were of the liars.
1: اذهب

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0: They said, "We are men of strength and of great military might, but the command is yours, so see what you will command."
1: بسم الله الرحمن الرحيم.
0: In the name of Allah, the entirely merciful, the especially merciful.

All praise is due to Allah, to whom belongs whatever is in the heavens and whatever is in the earth, and to him belongs all praise in the hereafter, and he is the wise, the acquainted.

He knows what penetrates into the earth and what emerges from it, and what descends from the heaven and what ascends therein. And He is the Merciful, the Forgiving.

But those who disbelieve say, the hour will not come to us. Say, yes, by my Lord, it will surely come to you. Allah is the knower of the unseen. Not absent from him is an atom's weight within the heavens or within the earth, or what is smaller than that or greater, except that it is in a clear register.

And those who have been given knowledge, see that what is revealed to you from your Lord is the truth, and it guides to the path of the exalted in might, the praiseworthy.

But those who disbelieve say, shall we direct you to a man who will inform you that when you have disintegrated in complete disintegration, you will then be recreated in a new creation?

0: Has he invented about Allah a lie, or is there in him madness? Rather, they who do not believe in the hereafter will be in the punishment and are in extreme error.
1: أَفَلَمْ يَرَوْا إِلَى مَا بَيْنَ أَيْدِيهِمْ وَمَا خَلْفَهُمْ مِنَ السَّمَاءِ وَالْأَرْضِ إِنَّ شَأْ نَخْسِفْ بِهِمْ

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If we should will, we could cause the earth to swallow them, or could let fall upon them fragments from the sky. Indeed, in that is a sign for every servant turning back to Allah.

0: And we certainly gave David from us bounty. 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And we made pliable for him iron.
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0: Commanding him, make full coats of mail and calculate precisely the links, and work all of you righteousness. Indeed, I, of what you do, am seeing.
1: ولسليمان الريح غدوها شهر ورواحها شهر

And to Solomon we subjected the wind. Its morning journey was that of a month, and its afternoon journey was that of a month. And we made flow for him a spring of liquid copper. And among the jinn were those who worked for him by the permission of his Lord. And whoever deviated among them from our command, we will make him taste of the punishment of the blaze.

They made for him what he willed of elevated chambers, statues, bowls like reservoirs, and stationary kettles. We said, "Work, O family of David, in gratitude, and few of my servants are grateful."

And when we decreed for Solomon death, nothing indicated to the jinn his death except a creature of the earth eating his staff. But when he fell, it became clear to the jinn that if they had known the unseen, they would not have remained in humiliating punishment.

There was for the tribe of Sabath in their dwelling place a sign, two fields of gardens on the right and on the left. They were told, eat from the provisions of your Lord and be grateful to Him. A good land have you, and a forgiving Lord.

0: ذواتي أكل خمط وأثل وشيء من صدر قليل.
1: But they turned away refusing. So we sent upon them the flood of the dam, and we replaced their two fields of gardens with gardens of bitter fruit, tamarisks, and something of sparse lote trees.

And we placed between them and the cities which we had blessed many visible cities. And we determined between them the distances of journey, saying, travel between them by night or by day in safety.

But insolently they said, Our Lord, lengthen the distance between our journeys, and wrong themselves. So we made them narrations, and dispersed them in total dispersion. Indeed, in that are signs for everyone, patient and grateful.

And he had over them no authority, except it was decreed that we might make evident who believes in the hereafter, from who is thereof in doubt. And your Lord, over all things, is guardian.

Say, O Muhammad, invoke those you claim as deities besides Allah. They do not possess an atom's weight of ability in the heavens or on the earth, and they do not have therein any partnership with Him, nor is there for Him from among them any assistant.

And intercession does not benefit with him except for one whom he permits. And those wait until, when terror is removed from their hearts, they will say to one another, "What has your Lord said?" They will say, "The truth." And he is the Most High, the Grand.

Say, who provides for you from the heavens and the earth? Say, Allah, and indeed, we or you are either upon guidance or in clear error.

0: Say, show me those whom you have attached to him as partners. No, rather he alone is Allah, the exalted in might, the wise.
1: وَمَا أَرْسَلْنَاكَ إِلَّا كَافَّةً لِلنَّاسِ بَشِيرًا وَنَذِيرًا وَلَكِنَّ أَكْثَرَ النَّاسِ لَا يَعْلَمُونَ.
0: And we have not sent you, except comprehensively to mankind, as a bringer of good tidings and a warner. But most of the people do not know.

0: And they say, when is this promise, if you should be truthful?
1: قُلْ لَكُمْ مِيعَادُ يَوْمٍ لَا تَسْتَأْخِرُونَ عَنْهُ سَاعَةً وَلَا تَسْتَقْدِمُونَ
0: Say, for you is the appointment of a day, when you will not remain thereafter an hour, nor will you precede it.

And those who disbelieve say, "We will never believe in this Quran, nor in that before it." But if you could see when the wrongdoers are made to stand before their Lord, refuting each other's words, those who were oppressed will say to those who were arrogant, "If not for you, we would have been believers."

Those who were arrogant will say to those who were oppressed, "Did we avert you from guidance after it had come to you? Rather, you were criminals."

Those who were oppressed will say to those who were arrogant, "Rather, it was your conspiracy of night and day when you were ordering us to disbelieve in Allah and attribute to Him equals." But they will all confide regret when they see the punishment, and we will put shackles on the necks of those who disbelieved. Will they be recompensed except for what they used to do?

And we did not send into a city any warner except that its affluent said, Indeed, we, in that with which you were sent, are disbelievers.

0: And they said, "We are more than the believers in wealth and children, and we are not to be punished."
1: قُلْ إِنَّ رَبِّي يَبْسُطُ الرِّزْقَ

And it is not your wealth or your children that bring you nearer to us in position, but it is by being one who has believed and done righteousness. For them there will be the double reward for what they did, and they will be in the upper chambers of paradise, safe and secure.

0: And the ones who strive against our verses to cause them failure, those will be brought into the punishment to remain.
1: قُلْ إِنَّ رَبِّي يَبْسُطُ الرِّزْقَ لِمَنْ يَشَاءُ مِنْ عِبَادِهِ وَيَقْدِرُ لَهُ وَمَا أَنْفَقْتُمْ مِنْ شَيْءٍ فَهُوَ يُخْلِفُهُ وَهُوَ خَيْرُ الرَّازِقِينَ
0: Say, indeed, my Lord extends provision for whom He wills of His servants and restricts it for him. But whatever thing you spend in His cause, He will compensate it, and He is the best of providers.

They will say, "Exalted are you. You, O Allah, are our benefactor, not them." Rather, they used to worship the jinn. Most of them were believers in them.

But today you do not hold for one another the power of benefit or harm. And we will say to those who wronged, taste the punishment of the fire which you used to deny.

And when our verses are recited to them as clear evidences, they say, "This is not but a man who wishes to avert you from that which your fathers were worshipping." And they say, "This is not except a lie invented." And those who disbelieve say of the truth when it has come to them, "This is not but obvious magic."

And those before them denied. And the people of Makkah have not attained a tenth of what we had given them. But the former peoples denied my messengers. So how terrible was my reproach.

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There is not in your companion any madness. He is only a warner to you before a severe punishment.

0: Say, whatever payment I might have asked of you, it is yours. My payment is only from Allah, and He is, over all things, witness.
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0: Say, indeed, my Lord projects the truth, knower of the unseen.

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0: 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But if I am guided, it is by what my Lord reveals to me. Indeed, He is hearing and near.
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0: And if you could see when they are terrified, but there is no escape, and they will be seized from a place nearby.

0: 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But how for them will be the taking of faith from a place far away?
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0: And they had already disbelieved in it before and would assault the unseen from a place far away.
1: وَحِيلَ بَيْنَهُمْ وَبَيْنَ

And prevention will be placed between them and what they desire, as was done with their kind before. Indeed, they were in disquieting denial.

And they say, our hearts are within coverings from that to which you invite us, and in our ears is deafness, and between us and you is a partition. So work, indeed we are working.

Say, O Muhammad, I am only a man like you, to whom it has been revealed that your God is but one God. So take a straight course to Him and seek His forgiveness. And woe to those who associate others with Allah.

0: Those who do not give zakah, and in the hereafter they are disbelievers.
1: إِنَّ الَّذِينَ آمَنُوا وَعَمِلُوا الصَّالِحَاتِ لَهُمْ أَجْرٌ غَيْرُ مَمْنُونَ
0: Indeed, those who believe and do righteous deeds, for them is the reward uninterrupted.

And he placed on the earth firmly set mountains over its surface. And he blessed it and determined therein its creatures' sustenance in 4 days without distinction, for the information of those who ask.

Then he directed himself to the heaven while it was smoke, and said to it and to the earth, "Come into being, willingly or by compulsion." They said, "We have come willingly."

And he completed them as seven heavens within 2 days, and inspired in each heaven its command. And we adorned the nearest heaven with lamps and as protection. That is the determination of the exalted in might, the knowing.

That occurred when the messengers had come to them before them and after them, saying, Worship not except Allah. They said, If our Lord had willed, He would have sent down the angels. So indeed we, in that with which you have been sent, are disbelievers.

As for Ad, they were arrogant upon the earth without right, and said, Who is greater than us in strength? Did they not consider that Allah, who created them, was greater than them in strength? But they were rejecting our signs.

So we sent upon them a screaming wind during days of misfortune to make them taste the punishment of disgrace in the worldly life. But the punishment of the hereafter is more disgracing, and they will not be helped.

0: And as for Thamud, we guided them, but they preferred blindness over guidance. So the thunderbolt of humiliating punishment seized them for what they used to earn.
1: وَنَجَّيْنَا الَّذِينَ آمَنُوا وَكَانُوا يَتَّقُونَ
0: And we saved those who believed and used to fear Allah.

0: Until when they reach it, their hearing and their eyes and their skins will testify against them of what they used to do.
1: وَقَالُوا لِجُلُودِهِمْ لِمَ شَهِدْتُمْ

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1: And they will say to their skins, why have you testified against us? They will say, we were made to speak by Allah, who has made everything speak, and He created you the first time, and to Him you are returned.

And you were not covering yourselves, lest your hearing testify against you, or your sight, or your skins. But you assumed that Allah does not know much of what you do.

So even if they are patient, the fire is a residence for them. And if they ask to appease Allah, they will not be of those who are allowed to appease Allah.

And we appointed for them companions, who made attractive to them what was before them, what was behind them of sin. And the word has come into effect upon them, among nations which had passed on before them of jinn and men. Indeed, they all were losers.

And those who disbelieve say, do not listen to this Quran and speak noisily during the recitation of it, that perhaps you will overcome.

0: دار الخلد جزاء بما كانوا بآياتنا يجحدون.
1: That is the recompense of the enemies of Allah, the fire. For them therein is the home of eternity, as recompense for what they, of our verses, were rejecting.

And those who disbelieved will then say, Our Lord, show us those who misled us of the jinn and men, so we may put them under our feet, that they will be among the lowest.

Indeed, those who have said, "Our Lord is Allah," and then remained on a right course, the angels will descend upon them saying, "Do not fear and do not grieve, but receive good tidings of paradise, which you were promised."

0: We angels were your allies in worldly life, and are so in the hereafter. And you will have therein whatever your souls desire, and you will have therein whatever you request or wish.
1: نُزُلًا مِّنْ غَفُورٍ رَّحِيمٍ
0: As accommodation from a Lord who is forgiving and merciful.
1: وَمَنْ

And who is better in speech than one who invites to Allah and does righteousness and says, Indeed, I am of the Muslims.

And not equal are the good deed and the bad. Repel evil by that deed which is better, and thereupon the one whom between you and him is enmity will become as though he was a devoted friend.

And if there comes to you from Satan an evil suggestion, then seek refuge in Allah. Indeed, He is the hearing, the knowing.

And of his signs are the night and day, and the sun and moon. Do not prostrate to the sun or to the moon, but prostrate to Allah, who created them, if it should be Him that you worship.

0: But if they are arrogant, then those who are near your Lord exalt him by night and by day, and they do not become weary.
1: وَمِنْ آيَاتِهِ أَنَّكَ تَرَى الْأَرْضَ

And of his signs is that you see the earth stilled, but when we send down upon it rain, it quivers and grows. Indeed, he who has given it life is the giver of life to the dead. Indeed, he is over all things competent.

Nothing is said to you, O Muhammad, except what was already said to the messengers before you. Indeed, your Lord is a possessor of forgiveness and a possessor of painful penalty.

And if we had made it a foreign Quran, they would have said, why are its verses not explained in detail in our language? Is it a foreign recitation and an Arab messenger? Say, it is, for those who believe, a guidance and cure. And those who do not believe, in their ears is deafness, and it is upon them blindness. Those are being called from a distant place.

And we had already given Moses the scripture, but it came under disagreement. And if not for a word that proceeded from your Lord, it would have been concluded between them. And indeed they are, concerning the Quran, in disquieting doubt.

Whoever does righteousness, it is for his own soul, and whoever does evil does so against it. And your Lord is not ever unjust to his servants.

0: To him alone is attributed knowledge of the hour, and fruits emerge not from their coverings, nor does a female conceive or give birth except with his knowledge. And the day he will call to them, "Where are my partners?" they will say, "We announce to you that there is no longer among us any witness to that."
1: وَضَلَّ عَنْهُمْ مَا كَانُوا يَدْعُونَ مِنْ قَبْلِ وَظَنُّوا مَا لَهُمْ مِنْ مَحِيصٍ.
0: And lost from them will be those they were invoking before, and they will be certain that they have no place of escape.

And if we let him taste mercy from us after an adversity which has touched him, he will surely say, "This is due to me, and I do not think the hour will occur. And even if I should be returned to my Lord, indeed, for me there will be with him the best. But we will surely inform those who disbelieved about what they did, and we will surely make them taste a massive punishment."

0: مسه
1: بسم الله الرحمن الرحيم.
2: In the name of Allah, the entirely merciful, the especially merciful.

0: في الملك وخلق كل شيء فقدره تقديرا.
1: He to whom belongs the dominion of the heavens and the earth, and who has not taken a son, and has not had a partner in dominion, and has created each thing and determined it with precise determination.

that they have taken besides him gods which create nothing, while they are created, and possess not for themselves any harm or benefit, and possess not power to cause death or life or resurrection.

And those who disbelieve say, "This Quran is not except a falsehood he invented, and another people assisted him in it. But they have committed an injustice and a lie."

Say, O Muhammad, it has been revealed by He who knows every secret within the heavens and the earth. Indeed, He is ever forgiving and merciful.

And they say, what is this messenger that eats food and walks in the markets? Why was there not sent down to him an angel so he would be with him a warner?

0: Or why is not a treasure presented to him from heaven? Or does he not have a garden from which he eats? And the wrongdoers say, you follow not what a man affected by magic.
1: انظر كيف ضربوا لك الأمثال فضلوا فلا يستطيعون سبيلا.
0: Look how they strike for you comparisons, but they have strayed, so they cannot find a way.

0: Blessed is he who, if he willed, could have made for you something better than that. Gardens beneath which rivers flow, and could make for you palaces.
1: بَلْ كَذَّبُوا بِالسَّاعَةِ وَأَعْتَدْنَا لِمَنْ كَذَّبَ بِالسَّاعَةِ سَعِيرًا
0: But they have denied the hour, and we have prepared for those who deny the hour a blaze.

And mention the day he will gather them, and that which they worship besides Allah, and will say, Did you mislead these, my servants, or did they themselves stray from the way?

0: They will say, "Exalted are you. It was not for us to take besides you any allies, but you provided comforts for them and their fathers until they forgot the message and became a people ruined."
1: فَقَدْ كَذَّبُوكُمْ بِمَا تَقُولُونَ فَمَا تَسْتَطِيعُونَ

So they will deny you, disbelievers, in what you say, and you cannot avert punishment or find help. And whoever commits injustice among you, we will make him taste a great punishment.

We did not send before you, O Muhammad, any of the messengers except that they ate food and walked in the markets. And we have made some of you people as trial for others. Will you have patience? And ever is your Lord seeing.

And those who do not expect the meeting with us say, why were not angels sent down to us? Or why do we not see our Lord? They have certainly become arrogant within themselves and become insolent with great insolence.

The day they see the angels, no good tidings will there be that day for the criminals. And the angels will say, prevented and inaccessible.

0: And the day the wrongdoer will bite on his hands in regret, he will say, Oh, I wish I had taken with the messenger away.
1: Ya waylata laytani lam attakhidh fulanan khalila.
0: Oh woe to me, I wish I had not taken that one as a friend.
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0: And the messenger has said, O my Lord, indeed my people have taken this Quran as a thing abandoned.
1: وك

0: 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Thus it is that we may strengthen thereby your heart, and we have spaced it distinctly.
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0: And they do not come to you with an example, except that we bring you the truth and the best explanation.

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0: And we destroyed Ad and Thamud and the companions of the well and many generations between them.

0: كانوا لا يرجون نشورا.
1: And they have already come upon the town which was showered with a rain of stones. So have they not seen it? That they are not expecting resurrection.
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1: 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But they are going to know, when they see the punishment, who is farthest astray in his way.
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1: Have you seen the one who takes as his God his own desire? Then would you be responsible for him?
0: أَمْ ت

Have you not considered your Lord, how He extends the shadow, and if He willed, He could have made it stationary? Then we made the sun for it an indication. Then we hold it in hand for a brief grasp.

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0: And we have certainly distributed it among them, that they might be reminded. But most of the people refuse, except disbelief.
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0: So do not obey the disbelievers, and strive against them with the Quran, a great striving.

0: برزخا وحجرا محجورا.
1: And it is he who has released simultaneously the two seas, one fresh and sweet and one salty and bitter, and he placed between them a barrier and prohibiting partition.

And it is He who has created from semen a human being and made him a relative by lineage and marriage. And ever is your Lord competent concerning creation.

0: But they worship rather than Allah that which does not benefit them or harm them, and the disbeliever is ever against his Lord, an assistant to Satan.
1: وَمَا أَرْسَلْنَاكَ إِلَّا مُبَشِّرًا وَنَذِيرًا
0: And we have not sent you, O Muhammad, except as a bringer of good tidings and a warner.

and rely upon the ever-living who does not die, and exalt Allah with his praise, and sufficient is he to be with the sins of his servants acquainted.

He who created the heavens and the earth and what is between them in 6 days, and then established himself above the throne, the most merciful. So ask about him one well informed.

And when it is said to them, prostrate to the Most Merciful, they say, and what is the Most Merciful? Should we prostrate to that which you order us? And it increases them in aversion.

0: And the servants of the Most Merciful are those who walk upon the earth easily. And when the ignorant address them harshly, they say words of peace.
1: وَالَّذِينَ يَبِيتُونَ لِرَبِّهِمْ سُجَّدًا وَقِيَامًا.
0: And those who spend part of the night to their Lord, prostrating and standing in prayer.

0: And those who say, Our Lord, avert from us the punishment of hell. Indeed, its punishment is ever adhering.
1: إنها ساءت مستقرا ومقاما.
0: Indeed, it is evil as a settlement and residence.

0: And those who do not invoke with Allah another deity, or kill the soul which Allah has forbidden to be killed, except by right, and do not commit unlawful sexual intercourse. And whoever should do that will meet a penalty.
1: يضاعف له العذاب يوم القيامة ويخلد فيه مهانا.
0: Multiplied for him is the punishment on the day of resurrection, and he will abide therein humiliated.

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For them Allah will replace their evil deeds with good, and ever is Allah forgiving and merciful.

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0: And they are those who do not testify to falsehood, and when they pass near ill speech, they pass by with dignity.

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1: أولئك يجزون الغرفة بما صبروا ويلقون فيها تحية وسلاما.
0: Those will be awarded the chamber for what they patiently endured, and they will be received therein with greetings and words of peace.
1: خالدين فيها حسنت مستقرا ومقاما.
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0: Say, what would my Lord care for you if not for your supplication? For disbelievers have denied, so your denial is going to be adherent.

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0: 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By the Quran containing reminder.
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0: But those who disbelieve are in pride and dissension.

And they wondered that there has come to them a warner from among themselves. And the disbelievers say, this is a magician and a liar.

And the eminent among them went forth, saying, Continue, and be patient over the defense of your gods. Indeed, this is a thing intended.

Has the message been revealed to him out of all of us? Rather, they are in doubt about my message. Rather, they have not yet tasted my punishment.

0: Or is theirs the dominion of the heavens and the earth and what is between them? Then let them ascend through any ways of access.
1: جُنْدٌ مَا هُنَالِكَ مَهْزُومٌ مِنَ الْأَحْزَابِ.
0: They are but soldiers who will be defeated there among the companies of disbelievers.
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0: The people of Noah denied before them, and the tribe of Ad, and Pharaoh, the owner of stakes.

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0: Each of them denied the messengers, so my penalty was justified.

Be patient over what they say, and remember our servant David, the possessor of strength. Indeed, he was one who repeatedly turned back to Allah.

0: Indeed, we subjected the mountains to praise with him, exalting Allah in the late afternoon and after sunrise.
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0: And has there come to you the news of the adversaries when they climbed over the wall of his prayer chamber?
1: إِذْ

When they entered upon David, and he was alarmed by them, they said, "Fear not, we are two adversaries, one of whom has wronged the other. So judge between us with truth, and do not exceed it, and guide us to the sound path."

Indeed, this, my brother, has 99 ewes, and I have one ewe. So he said, entrust her to me, and he overpowered me in speech.

David said, "He has certainly wronged you in demanding your ewe in addition to his ewes. And indeed, many associates oppress one another, except for those who believe and do righteous deeds, and few are they." And David became certain that we had tried him, and he asked forgiveness of his Lord, and fell down bowing in prostration, and turned in repentance to Allah.

We said, O David, indeed we have made you a successor upon the earth, so judge between the people in truth and do not follow your own desire, as it will lead you astray from the way of Allah. Indeed, those who go astray from the way of Allah will have a severe punishment for having forgotten the day of account.

And we did not create the heaven and the earth and that between them aimlessly. That is the assumption of those who disbelieve. So woe to those who disbelieve from the fire.

Or should we treat those who believe and do righteous deeds like corruptors in the land? Or should we treat those who fear Allah like the wicked?

This is a blessed book which we have revealed to you, O Muhammad, that they might reflect upon its verses, and that those of understanding would be reminded.

0: And to David we gave Solomon, an excellent servant. Indeed, he was one repeatedly turning back to Allah.
1: إذ عرض عليه بالعشي الصافنات الجياد.
0: Mentioned when there were exhibited before him in the afternoon the poised standing race horses.
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0: He said, return them to me, and set about striking their legs and necks.

He said, "My Lord, forgive me and grant me a kingdom such as will not belong to anyone after me. Indeed, you are the bestower."

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0: And indeed, for him is nearness to us and a good place of return.

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Indeed, we found him patient, an excellent servant. Indeed, he was one repeatedly turning back to Allah.

0: And remember Ishmael, Elisha, and Thel Kiffel, and all are among the outstanding. This is a reminder, and indeed, for the righteous is a good place of return.
1: جنات عدن مفتحة لهم الأبواب.
0: Gardens of perpetual residence, whose doors will be opened to them.

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0: 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But indeed, for the transgressors is an evil place of return.
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0: This, so let them taste it, is scalding water and foul purulence.
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0: And other punishments of its type in various kinds.

Its inhabitants will say, "This is a company bursting in with you. No welcome for them. 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

0: Say, O Muhammad, I am only a warner, and there is not any deity except Allah, the One, the Prevailing.
1: رب السماوات والأرض وما بينهما العزيز الغفار.
0: Lord of the heavens and the earth and whatever is between them, the exalted in might, the perpetual forgiver.
1: قل هو نبأ عظيم.
0: Say, it is great news.
1: أنتم عنه معرضون.
0: From which you turn away.

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Were you arrogant then, or were you already among the haughty?

0: He said, I am better than him. 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
0: When he called to his Lord a private supplication.

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We have not assigned to any before this name.

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1: An angel said, thus it will be. Your Lord says, it is easy for me, for I created you before while you were nothing.

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He said, "Your sign is that you will not speak to the people for 3 nights, being sound."

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And we gave him judgment while yet a boy. And affection from us and purity, and he was fearing of Allah. And dutiful to his parents, and he was not a disobedient tyrant. And peace be upon him the day he was born, and the day he dies, and the day he is raised alive.

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0: He said, thus it will be. Your Lord says, it is easy for me, and we will make him a sign to the people and a mercy from us, and it is a matter already decreed.
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0: Then she brought him to her people, carrying him. They said, O Mary, you have certainly done a thing unprecedented.
1: Yeah.

So she pointed to him. They said, how can we speak to one who is in the cradle, a child? Jesus said, indeed, I am the servant of Allah. He has given me the scripture and made me a prophet.

0: And he has made me blessed wherever I am, and has enjoined upon me prayer and zakah as long as I remain alive. And made me dutiful to my mother, and he has not made me a wretched tyrant.
1: والسلام علي يوم ولدت ويوم أموت ويوم أبعث حيا.
0: And peace is on me the day I was born, and the day I will die, and the day I am raised alive.

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When He decrees an affair, He only says to it, be, and it is.

0: Then the factions differed concerning Jesus from among them. So woe to those who disbelieved from a scene of a tremendous day.
1: أسمع بهم وأبصر.

And warn them, O Muhammad, of the day of regret when the matter will be concluded. And yet, they are in a state of heedlessness, and they do not believe.

0: Indeed, it is we who will inherit the earth and whoever is
1: on. 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

Mim Ra. These are the verses of the book, and what has been revealed to you from your Lord is the truth, but most of the people do not believe.

It is Allah who erected the heavens without pillars that you can see. Then He established Himself above the throne and made subject the sun and the moon, each running its course for a specified term. He arranges each matter. He details the signs that you may, of the meeting with your Lord, be certain.

And it is He who spread the earth and placed therein firmly set mountains and rivers, and from all of the fruits He made therein two mates. He causes the night to cover the day. Indeed, in that are signs for a people who give thought.

And within the land are neighboring plots and gardens of grapevines and crops and palm trees, growing several from a root or otherwise, watered with one water. But we make some of them exceed others in quality of fruit. Indeed, in that are signs for a people who reason.

And if you are astonished, O Muhammad, then astonishing is their saying, when we are dust, will we indeed be brought into a new creation? Those are the ones who have disbelieved in their Lord, and those will have shackles upon their necks, and those are the companions of the fire. They will abide therein eternally.

They impatiently urge you to bring about evil before good, while there has already occurred before them similar punishments to what they demand. And indeed, your Lord is full of forgiveness for the people, despite their wrongdoing. And indeed, your Lord is severe in penalty.

0: land.
1: And those who disbelieved say, why has a sign not been sent down to him from his Lord? You are only a warner, and for every people is a guide.

0: Allah knows what every female carries, and what the wombs lose prematurely or exceed, and everything with Him is by due measure.
1: عالم الغيب والشهادة الكبير المتعال.
0: He is knower of the unseen and the witnessed, the grand, the exalted.

It is the same to him concerning you, whether one conceals his speech or one publicizes it, and whether one is hidden by night or conspicuous among others by day.

For each one are successive angels before and behind him who protect him by the decree of Allah. Indeed, Allah will not change the condition of a people until they change what is in themselves. And when Allah intends for a people ill, there is no repelling it, and there is not for them besides him any patron.

And the thunder exalts Allah with praise of Him, and the angels as well from fear of Him, and He sends thunderbolts and strikes therewith whom He wills while they dispute about Allah, and He is severe in assault.

To him alone is the supplication of truth, and those they call upon besides him do not respond to them with a thing, except as one who stretches his hands toward water from afar, calling it to reach his mouth, but it will not reach it thus. And the supplication of the disbelievers is not but in error.

And to Allah prostrates whoever is within the heavens and the earth, willingly or by compulsion, and their shadows as well in the mornings and the afternoons.

Say, who is Lord of the heavens and earth? Say, Allah. Say, have you then taken besides him allies, not possessing even for themselves any benefit or any harm? Say, is the blind equivalent to the seeing, or is darkness equivalent to light? Or have they attributed to Allah partners who created like his creation, so that the creation of each seemed similar to them? Say, Allah is the creator of all things, and he is the one, the prevailing.

0: الحق والباطل.
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0: In the name of Allah, the entirely merciful, the especially merciful.
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0: Yasin.
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0: By the wise Quran.
1: إنك لمن المرسلين.
0: Indeed you, O Muhammad, are from among the messengers.
1: على صراط مستقيم.
0: On a straight path.
1: تنزيل العزيز الرحيم.
0: This is a revelation of the exalted in might, the merciful.

0: that you may warn a people whose forefathers were not warned, so they are unaware.
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0: Already the word has come into effect upon most of them, so they do not believe.

0: فبشره بمغفرة وأجر كريم.
1: You can only warn one who follows the message and fears the most merciful unseen. So give him good tidings of forgiveness and noble reward.

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0: They said, "Our Lord knows that we are messengers to you."
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0: And we are not responsible except for clear notification.
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0: It was said, enter paradise. He said, I wish my people could know.
1: بما غفر لي ربي وجعلني من المكرمين.
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0: And the moon, we have determined for it phases, until it returns, appearing like the old date stalk.

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1: وآية لهم أنا حملنا ذريتهم في الفلك المشحون.
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0: As guidance and mercy for the doers of good.

And of the people is he who buys the amusement of speech to mislead others from the way of Allah without knowledge, and who takes it in ridicule. Those will have a humiliating punishment.

0: فبشره بعذاب أليم.
1: And when our verses are recited to him, he turns away arrogantly as if he had not heard them, as if there was in his ears deafness. So give him tidings of the painful punishment.

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And we sent down rain from the sky, and made grow therein plants of every noble kind.

This is the creation of Allah. So show me what those other than Him have created. Rather, the wrongdoers are in clear error.

And we had certainly given Luqman wisdom and said, be grateful to Allah. And whoever is grateful for the benefit of himself. And whoever denies his favor, then indeed Allah is free of need and praiseworthy.

And mention, O Muhammad, when Luqman said to his son while he was instructing him, O my son, do not associate anything with Allah. Indeed, association with him is great injustice.

And we have enjoined upon man care for his parents. His mother carried him, increasing her in weakness upon weakness, and his weaning is in 2 years. Be grateful to me and to your parents. To me is the final destination.

And Luqman said, O my son, indeed, if a wrong should be the weight of a mustard seed, and should be within a rock or anywhere in the heavens or in the earth, Allah will bring it forth. Indeed, Allah is subtle and acquainted.

O my son, establish prayer, enjoin what is right, forbid what is wrong, and be patient over what befalls you. Indeed, all that is of the matters requiring determination.

And do not turn your cheek in contempt toward people, and do not walk through the earth exultantly. Indeed, Allah does not like everyone self-deluded and boastful.

Do you not see that Allah has made subject to you whatever is in the heavens and whatever is in the earth, and amply bestowed upon you His favors, both apparent and unapparent? But of the people is he who disputes about Allah without knowledge or guidance or an enlightening book from Him.

0: And when it is said to them, follow what Allah has revealed, they say, rather, we will follow that upon which we found our fathers. Even if Satan was inviting them to the punishment of the blaze,
1: وَمَنْ يُسْلِمْ وَجْهَهُ إِلَى اللَّهِ وَهُوَ مُحْسِنٌ فَقَدِ اسْتَمْسَكَ بِالْعُرْوَةِ الْوُثْقَى وَإِلَى اللَّهِ عَاقِبَةُ الْأُمُورِ.
0: And whoever submits his face to Allah while he is a doer of good, then he has grasped the most trustworthy handhold. And to Allah will be the outcome of all matters.

0: And whoever has disbelieved, let not his disbelief grieve you. To us is their return, and we will inform them.
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1: The top stories this hour. A retired British couple have described the moment a Russian warship fired towards their yacht in the English Channel as surreal. The Ministry of Defence has confirmed Russia's claims that Admiral Grigorovich sent out warning shots to avoid a collision. But the couple say the move was totally unnecessary. John Foreman, a former military advisor to the UK's ambassador in Moscow, says this shouldn't have happened.
2: There are rules which govern the movement of ships and yachts at sea, which govern thousands of interactions a day at sea. They're governed by the International Maritime Organization. They exist to avoid incidents like this. So I'm surprised that whatever happened, whatever reason, the rules weren't followed.
1: Jeremy Clarkson has revealed he has cancer. The TV presenter shared his diagnosis on Clarkson's Farm, which premiered overnight. He'd warned fans on Instagram the latest episodes would be a difficult watch. A body has been found after a British man went missing while swimming in Portugal last week. It was recovered off the coast of Albufeira yesterday. West Streeting's indicated he's prepared to trigger a leadership contest as early as next week, unless Sir Keir Starmer sets out a time table for his departure. The former House Secretary insists he has the backing of enough Labour MPs to stand. He says the uncertainty surrounding the Prime Minister can't continue.
3: I don't think he's listened to his cabinet. Right. I don't think he's listened to the parliamentary party. And I don't think he's listened to the voters who only in May sent the Labour Party an extremely humbling message at the ballot box.
1: A consumer group's urging shoppers not to pay full price for certain food items because they're always on offer. A witch investigation found clear patterns of discount cycles for products like Special K cereal and Fox's chocolate biscuits. And Lionel Messi has become the World Cup's joint top all-time scorer with a hat-trick. Reigning champions Argentina began their defence with a 3-0 victory over Algeria. From Sky News, I'm Fede Silver.
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4: Right, the weather in London today is going to be a bit grey and a bit muggy. Temperatures around 24 degrees at Celsius, but at least it's dry. Not in Manchester, though. In Manchester today, light rain and a gentle breeze as temperatures rise up to around 23 degrees.
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4: Good morning, Ruxia's like, Donny, I can't believe it's hump day already. Good morning, it is, it's hump day. It's going to be a bit of a grimmer one as well, but good morning. The big match is happening tonight. 9 o'clock, England take on Croatia. Let's see what happens. And then Harry Kane tonight is going to equal Beckham's record of 115 caps, which means he's played for England 115 times.
0: Let's return to the biggest hits back to back. 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

0: I'll tell you what, that's what the England team are listening to this morning, isn't it? To get ready, to get that Durunder vibe going on as well. It's 12 minutes past 7 o'clock. That was Ari, Ari, Ari. Wait, does that actually mean sore, sore, sore? Good morning out to Rosie, out to Gargi, morning out to Sedgwick as well. Sedgwick, did your boss really catch you out and say, Sedgwick, is that really you that I keep hearing like a radio? Morning, Sedgwick, it's you. And shout out to your boss, by the way, in case he's listening.
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0: Also, don't forget, this Sunday, Father's Day, by the way. I feel bad for the dads, innit? You're always like, Dad, what do you want? At least mums are like, oh, I want some nice scented candles, some bath bombs. You ask Dad, what do you want? And he's probably just going to get some Old Spice or whatnot as well. But don't forget Daddy. And while you're getting sent for Daddy, make sure you say something to Mummy, because she'll be upset.

0: feels like ages since I heard that one. Lembo de Hustle de Puria. One of the best tunes of always. 17 minutes past 7 o'clock in the morning. You're locked into Laika Radio.
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0: So as you heard earlier on, Argentina 3-0 against Algeria. That put Messi up the top goal scorer at the moment as well. Come on, Messi, with his hat trick. Just letting you know, Austria and Jordan. Austria got 3, Jordan 1. Portugal later on at 6 o'clock are playing against a Congo. And then later on, the big match, England versus Croatia. Now, I should be a bit excited about Portugal because they're actually my team in the sports in the sweepstakes. I don't know why I'm not getting excited about them. Also, Ronaldo. Yeah, come on, baby. Come on. But yeah, definitely the big one that everyone's getting excited about as well. Shout out to Vuru. He goes, Donny, England all the way. Good morning at to Sushil. He goes, definitely England as well, but he goes, I'm nervous because I think Croatia took her to that last time. It's all going to be revealed tonight as the match kicks off. This could set the tone for the World Cup for us.
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0: Morning out to Krishma. Just letting you know, it's 18 minutes past 7 o'clock in the morning. It is hump day. And in about 5 minutes from now, we're going to do this morning's blockbuster. I haven't written the poem yet, though.
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3: I'm Greg Edwards. Do expect delays around the Cheshire Showground with the Cheshire County Show continuing today. Various restrictions are in place on the roads in the area. Particularly, it's affecting the A556 as you head from the M6 at Junction 19 through to Flittergate Lane. Flittergate Lane itself is closed. On the motorway, the M61 is slow southbound towards the M60 at Swinton as usual. The M60 anti-clockwise, slow going round towards Junction 13 at Worsley. That's taking back to almost Junction 18 at Simminster Island. And on the M67, there's a 10-minute queue Manchester bound towards the M60 at Denton Island. That's the latest.
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ہاتھ سے کھانا ہے ضروری I am having a bit of a moment recently, right? The other day, I found a shop near me that does, like, aloo puri and kale chane. Has anyone ever had aloo puri and kale chane? Like, I really wanted it, but I don't think I could digest it how I used to. It's old people problem, isn't it? When you sit there and think, oh, I don't know if I can digest it. So, aloo puri, one of the blessed things of life. Why does Indian food have to be so, like, yummy and scrummy like this that if you're diabetic, you're not allowed any of it? Like, I hate it. The minute you're diabetic, no, you can't eat it. Too much salt. No, too much sugar. Too much dill. Too much carbs. Too much everything. Yellow salad car. No, you can't even eat that too much in salads. No, you can't put pomegranate in it. It's crazy, isn't it? Good morning out to Mr. Rocky Khan. How you doing? Good morning out to Chaz. Morning. So basically, I don't know if you know, right? On the status on WhatsApp, I turn around and I put, I heard there's a big match on. Who's playing? And I love the fact that everyone started answering. I mean, I know, I just read it out to you. But I thought, you know, good way to initiate everyone talking this morning. I'm feeling extra tired, I don't know why. It's like one of those where I can't even get my voice out right now as well, isn't it? I'm sitting here, I'm like, oh, I just want to go like, ugh. That's what it is about hump days. Hump days are one of those, like, I think officially on hump day, on a Wednesday, it should be allowed to walk around and communicate like a cave person. Like, we should be able to walk up to people and go, oh, yeah, I don't know. Did you understand? I'm going to say something right now. I'm going to do this morning's. Yeah, I'm going to do it. Brasco's Blockbuster. I'm going to do this morning's Blockbuster in caveman style.

0: I've lost it, mate. I've lost it. 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People are watching. People are watching. They'll know that you're insane. Just talk like a normal human. You've just got to be normal for 4 hours in the morning and you can go off and be a caveman, Donny. Sorry, the voice in my head is just talking to me. Today's poem, in normal style. From dry streets he builds his trade. Rules are bent and deals are made. A sharp cop hunts him step by step. Now every move could bring regret. Oi! Oi! I'll say that again. From dry streets, that's the clue there. From dry streets, states, dry states have dry streets. I can't give you any more than that. From dry streets, he builds his trade. Rules are bent and deals are made. A sharp cop hunts him step by step, and now every move could bring him regret.
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0: It's the swagger he sings it with, isn't it? Mohamed Rafi with the old classic Colombianke. Good morning. Brasco's Blockbuster. Right, looking at today's poem, it goes like this. From dry streets, he builds his trade. Rules are bent and deals are made. A sharp cop hunts him step by step. And now every move could bring regret. I've got a couple of clues to add to it as well. Now, we mentioned dry state. Think about that, which one it could be. Bootleg king and a very tough cop. Any ideas what today's movie is, if you think you know?
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0: Absolutely love it. Central, well done as well. She goes, Donnie, it actually sounds like Guru as well. It's not Guru, but I've not even seen Guru and I've not even seen this movie, so I couldn't even tell you as well this morning. Like, but very good morning. Obviously the big one's happening today. The match is happening. Oh yeah. Well, a couple of matches are happening because the World Cup's happening, Donnie, isn't it? But we're talking about England. Everyone's getting excited about that. And apparently, if you are a boss at work, just have you know that most of you people probably might be in late tomorrow as well. Looking at the top stories on Wednesday, the 17th of June at the moment, the UK will pay its full part in getting the Strait of Hormuz reopened as soon as possible. Sir Keir Starmer has pledged. The government has objected to proposed a rescue deal for Thames Water in a move which takes the UK's largest water company a step closer to a form of nationalisation. Harry Kane set to kick off another milestone against Croatia later on today, as he will equal Sir David Beckham's 115 caps playing for the Three Lions. Remember, the kickoff tonight is at 9 p.m.
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2: 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I never knew, right? I got a bit confused because Sophie has sent the answer in. And she's turned around and she said, Donnie, this movie's called Race. That Race?
3: Donnie, this is a Meek FTT. This is Race.
2: I always thought it was Race or something like that. Either way, you got the right answer. Well done to everyone who wrote this morning. Rosie was like, Donnie, I love Layla for this one. Oh, I'm so sorry, Layla. So sorry, Rosie, we got with Zalima. It's about 15 minutes to the top of that hour. That means you've got the traffic and travel coming up, and then we're going to squeeze in some more music.

0: traffic and travel.
1: I'm Greg Edwards. It's slow on the M6 southbound because of a breakdown at Junction 22 at Newton Le Willows. Lane 1 on the 4-lane stretch is closed off. A van's having a tyre change there. Meanwhile, on the M61, there's a 25-minute queue going towards the M60 at Swinton Interchange, according to the sensors. And on the M60 itself, anti-clockwise traffic slow as usual, round to 13 at Worsley, tailing right back past Junction 18 at Simister Island onto the M62, about as far as Junction 19. The M67 has a 10-minute queue on the Manchester-bound side, approaching the M60 and Denton Island. An isolated traffic and travel.
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0: Stop it. Stop it. Akshay Kumar. Akshay Kumar. Laika. Caught me off guard there a little bit. I was like, hang on, did Akshay Kumar just come on the radio and big up his own tune? Like, I didn't even know it was going to happen. Can I tell you a little bit of a story? Am I allowed to tell you a little bit of a story before going into this morning's calculations? I'll do it. It's an easy one today, right? So don't worry. Basically, I got a message yesterday saying, Donnie, on Saturday morning before you fly away, is it possible you can do an interview? I'm like, I could try and squeeze it in. If it's important, I'll try and squeeze it in. And they go, Donnie, it is important. That's why we're asking you, and that's why we're asking to squeeze it in. I was like, all right, go on, but who is it? Who is it? They go, can you interview Johnny Lever, Jackie Shroff, Deja Patani, and Akshay Kumar? I was like, what? What? What? Yeah, so basically, you know, Welcome to the Jungle's out, right? It's coming out this weekend. They'll be like, can you interview him? I'm like, oh my God, I didn't know what to do. I got a little bit nervous. In my heart, I was like, I don't know how to do this. Especially after I just cast off Akshay Kumar's ball bungler. And I thought, I mean, I'd love to interview the guy, but can you imagine, like, have you seen the trailer for the movie? I don't know which way it's going to go. I really hope it's going to be all right, Welcome to the Jungle. But I was pretty nervous, right? It's like once bitten, twice shy. I was so nervous. I was like, man.

Maybe his last movies have been rubbish. This one, it might be the same as well. Have you seen some reports that have been going on? And I was so bad. I was like, how am I going to deal with this, right? Because he's my, me and Akshay, yeah, we're brothers, even though he doesn't know it. He doesn't even know it. We look the same. I'm just a bit fatter. He's just got more hair as well. That's the only difference, really. You know, probably about 1 inch in height difference as well. But yeah, I'm sitting there. I'm like, how am I going to do this, right? He's going to know. Because all in my heart is like, Akshay, please, please, just do some proper movies. Can we get some Yedilagi out of you? Can we get, like, Krista out of you? Can we get Dosti out of you? Something like that. I don't know. I can't say stuff like that to him, isn't it? That would have been crazy anyway. But yeah, it's not happening. Because a few hours later, they sent me another message saying, Donny, yeah, sorry, Saturday's cancelled, so it's not happening. So don't get excited. I'm not excited. I won't be talking to Akshay.

0: to a wedding that I'm DJing at. Shout out to Leisha and Schlott. They booked me all the way from Chicago, which is crazy because they've like got amazing DJs in there, but they've been following me for a while and they're like, "Don't even want to have you down at your wedding." I'm like, "All right, cool, what's going on? Are we going to Chicago?" They go, "No, we're going to Tenerife." So that's where we're all going. We're going to Tenerife next week.
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0: Okay, G, time ho gaya.
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0: Nah, man, like Dev is here right now. Morning out to Dev, how you doing? I'll check out your voice note right now. Wait, wait, let's check it, because there's no way you've given out the answer.
2: Good morning, Donnie Russell.
0: Morning.
2: I hope you are well.
0: I'm well.
2: It's been a long time. I've been really busy.
0: Yeah.
2: From there. Hope you have a good...
0: No, I appreciate you've been really busy, Dev, but what's the explanation? What you been busy doing, mate? You know, like, I don't think you're old enough to be doing your GCSEs. Have you had exams or something, Dev, that's right? But welcome back, nice to have your ears. Right, good morning. Today's question is like this, right? It's just simple code. If the letter A equals 2, the letter B equals 4, the letter C equals 6, and the letter D equals 8, right, carry on the whole alphabet. I'm asking you, if you add up the entire value of the phrase, it's coming home, what would be your answer? Yeah, you ready for that, right? So if the code is A equals 2, B equals 4, C equals 6, and D equals 8, what is the total value when you add up the letters in the phrase, it's coming home, right? Hopefully we know how to spell it's coming home. I mean, I'm a bit sketchy. I missed out a G at the end, but add the G, right? So the phrase is coming home. What's the total value for in that code?
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0: 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It's called the Valentine's Mashup from 2017.
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0: Hold up. I've got quite a few wrong answers. I'll repeat today's question.
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0: All right, Neum, Harmeet, Priyanshu, Sanvi Sharma, Sejal Dev, everyone that's been answering right now, Sneaky, everyone that's answering right now. Right, we're going to work this out together anyway. Today's calculation code is like this. The letter A equals 2. The letter B equals 4. The letter C equals 6. And the letter D equals 8. And the pattern carries on throughout the entire alphabet. Now, using this code, I want to know what the value of the phrase "it's coming home" would be. Right? So, assuming we're all spending "it's coming home" together the right way. IT apostrophe S. Remember, apostrophe has no value. And then coming, yeah, home. And don't worry about a question mark. Right, so I'm asking you, in the code A equals 2, B equals 4, C equals 6, and D equals 8, what is the total value when you add up all the letters of the phrase "it's coming home"? If you think you know the answer, drop it straight into Leica.
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0: Suniti, don't worry. She's messaging saying, "Brasco, I'm completely confused." Do you know what you need to do, Snee, is write down all the letters of the alphabet. Don't miss them out, because I missed some out as well. There's 26 in total, right? Write out all the all the letters of the alphabet, then write 2, 4, 6, 8, all underneath them, and then choose the letters from "it's coming home" and add those numbers up together, and that'll give you an answer. You could do it, Snee. I got faith. I got faith.
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4: I'm Greg Edwards. Expect delays around the Cheshire Showground because of the Cheshire County Show continuing today. Restrictions in place on the A556 nearby. On the M6 on the southbound side, junction 22 at Newton the Willows, there's a broken down van having a tyre change. That's closed a lane and traffic is queuing on the approach. There's a big queue on the M61 Manchester bound this morning going towards the M60 at Swinton Interchange, which is taking around 25 minutes to get through on the sensors. Also queuing on the M60 anti-clockwise round 13 at Worsley. It's tailing right back past Simister Island at junction 18. And that's your latest traffic and travel.
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0: I'll give you all the 30 for this morning. Well done, Sir Harmy. You get one of these because officially you were the first person to get today's answer correct. Oh, I love that. Love that. Good morning out to Zohan. Morning to you as well. You're really close, though, but you said 296. I wonder where you lost the four. Today's answer officially was 300, and that was from Niam. You got the right answer out to the 574. And good morning out to Priyanshu. What's today's answer?
1: Morning, Donny Priyanshu.
0: Morning.
1: Okay. Today's answer is...
0: Yeah?
2: 300. Thank you for the question. Have a great day. Bye.
0: Oh, I love that, brothers and sisters, man. I absolutely love that. Shout out to Pradeep. Well done to you as well. Good morning out to Sophia. Good morning out to Syra. Very good morning to you. Suniti, did you finally get it? Did you finally get it? Oh, no, I think we lost. What did you get up with an answer? 3,214. No, it's not right. It's not right. Morning, Dev. Morning, morning, morning. You send a voice note?
3: Morning, Donny Rascal. Today's answer is 204 from Knockshindel.
0: Oh.
3: We have a great...
0: Oh, Dave, I think we missed out. We missed out something. The phrase was, it's coming home. Morning out to Cav. Good morning, Sean Meyer.
4: Good morning, Donny Brasco, Mr. Sean.
5: And it's Meyer.
4: And today's calculation answer is...
0: Yeah.
5: That the value of it's coming home would be 300. Bye, have a great day.
0: Absolutely brilliant, you guys got it. And then morning out to Ikra and Musa. There's a bit of debate going on in their vehicle right now. Musa reckons it was 290 and Ikra is 300. Oh my god, Musa, you're not going to be happy about this, because today the sister has won. Today's answer officially was 300. It was just a good way to get everyone to say it's coming home, isn't it? Good morning out to Pradeep, out to Arush, well done to you as well. Out to Yogesh and Preet, very good morning. Morning out to Bash, morning Kamal. Morning out to the 574, out to Madiha, out to Kashiv, out to Nirmala, Ashok, Kantai, Nim, Minul, Jazz, and Rosie.

0: shout out to the Geminis on their birthday today as well. 8:38 in the morning, it's a good friend of mine's birthday as well. Shout out to Nalaki Lali as well. We had some fun making up those food vlogs, isn't it? Happy birthday to you. Hope you get to eat lots of cakes as well. As she goes, Dolly, I love this tune as well. She's locked in. Good morning. You're locked into Leica. And it's England match day today.
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3: I'm Greg Edwards. On the M6 southbound, traffic slow at Junction 22 at Newton the Willows after a van broke down earlier, but all lanes have been reopened. Meanwhile, on the M61, it's still queuing Manchester van for about 25 minutes on the approach to the M60 at Swinton Interchange on the centres, and anti-clockwise traffic on the M60 itself is still slow round 13 at Worsley, with a tailback past Junction 18 at Simister Island onto the M62 to about Junction 19. The M67 remains heavy on the Manchester bound side towards the M60 at Denton Island, and slow through the roadworks at Mottram on the A57 Mottram Moor. And that's your latest traffic and travel.
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1: The top stories this hour. The Prime Minister says he's not angry or bitter despite being warned he faces a leadership challenge within a week. His former Health Secretary Wes Streeting suggested he'll trigger a contest unless the PM goes. Sir Keir Starmer, who's at the G7 summit in France, insists he's ignoring the speculation about his future.
2: If I spent my time getting dragged into Westminster discussions, I wouldn't be doing my job. My job is to serve the country. My job is to be here having discussions with world leaders about the biggest issues.
1: Inflation's remained flat despite predictions of a jump last month. The rate of price rises was unchanged at 2.8% in May as food bills rose more slowly. Jeremy Clarkson has revealed he's been diagnosed with cancer. The former Top Gear host shared the news in the latest episodes of his Clarkson's Farm series, saying the disease is aggressive but has been discovered early. A British woman has admitted it was a bit scary to have a Russian warship firing warning shots near her yacht. Retired couple Jane and Alan Kelvey came across the frigate south of the Isle of Wight. In sport, England's manager Thomas Tuchel says winning the World Cup would be the pinnacle of his career. He takes charge of his first game at a major tournament when England face Croatia in Dallas tonight.
3: It's the biggest tournament in the world. It's the biggest competition. The biggest players play in the same tournament. So we dream. I think we have a right to dream, but we don't want to be delusional. We know that it comes with the responsibility, and the responsibility is on the effort.
1: Captain Harry Kane will draw level with David Beckham when he wins his 115th cap. And Lionel Messi's equaled the all-time goal-scoring record at the World Cup. He scored a hat-trick as Argentina got their campaign underway with a 3-0 win over Algeria. From Sky News, I'm Faye De Silva.
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4: Right, the weather in London today is going to be a bit grey and a bit muggy. Temperatures around 24 degrees at Celsius, but at least it's dry. Not in Manchester, though. In Manchester today, light rain and a gentle breeze as temperatures rise up to around 23 degrees.
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4: Good morning. We're officially into the breakfast blend here on Hump Day. And it's going to be, it needs to be a strong garak chai for this morning, isn't it? Like the perfect blend made by you. Let us know what you want to hear this morning. And we'll get that on the radio. Also, this morning's band by Joe Brasco. After yesterday, oh my God, that was atrocious.
0: Let's return to the biggest hits back to back. 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

0: I'm sure you need more reasons to get married to someone, but it's Mika Singh, isn't it? My man went on TV to marry someone as well. Viakaravadoji. Oh, you know what? I was reading the reviews about that Mev Upasangar movie. You know, with Nasiruddin Shah and Diljit Dosanjh. I really want to go and watch that as well. It seems absolutely beautiful. Now, if you want to be the first one to go and see a brand new movie, the Gujarati film Jindagiri Once More is getting released this weekend. But we're giving away an opportunity to go to the special screening, the first invite-only screening of that movie. And it's happening at the Courthouse Cinema. Now, I'll tell you, right, Courthouse Cinema is one of those cinemas right at the hotel where they do a lot of events, right? So normally when people come from abroad and they're promoting the movies, this is where they do it. It means every now and again you get really high level of celebrities staying at that place while they're doing all the PR things downstairs as well. And you've been invited, but there is a catch. I can only give away 2 tickets this morning, right? So one lucky person, if you message the word Jindagi into the studio on this all-important number.
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0: I will select one lucky person that will win the pair of tickets. Now, you'll need to collect them from the box office on the night of the screening. You've got to be there just before 6 o'clock because the show starts, well, we're told, about 6 p.m. You need to be there just a little bit earlier. And I need your name and telephone number today for the ID purposes, because when I register it down, it'll be your name there. Full name. So it's happening on Thursday tomorrow. Make sure you're available for tomorrow to go to that. We're going to be doing this morning's Band of Brasco, but first...
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0: Trust me, this morning's Band of Bajra Brasco is going to be a lot more
2: easy.

0: Easy.
1: Oh yeah, that it's gonna be easy. Getting ready for that. I've got a football update after this. It's 13 minutes past 9 o'clock. Good morning. If you're locked in, locked on, give me a sign or a signal. Say, yeah, yeah, Donny B. How are we all doing? It's hump day, it's always harder. Good morning.

0: don't know if you've ever mentioned Rushabh Patel. Do you know about the young man, 28-year-old, who passed away over at Newport Pagnell while he was saving two of his friends that fell into the water? Yeah, the man saved two friends of his. Ended up having a cardiac arrest. He was airlifted to the hospital, and then he went on further to help another few lives. I think another five lives or something, because he was an organ donor. I was just reading about him, and I was going to say, this story did kind of start trending last week. And I don't know him. I don't know if any one of his friends or family even listens to the show, man. But I thought I'd share that a little bit because, in a time where it feels really hard and meek, there's some nice peeps in the world, man. And we've just got to like try and show them off a little bit, isn't it? Just simple. They're not trying to be narcs, not trying to tell everyone they're great. They're just doing great things.
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0: Two big matches today at 6 o'clock actually. Congo, yeah baby, come on Congo. They take on Portugal, one of our favourites. And then everyone's excited about this one. You've been hearing all the news stories, the bars, the pubs, everyone's getting excited because England take on Croatia. I mean, it's lovely, isn't it? Over in the UK, we're just excited about the bars being open late anyway. But yeah, well done to everyone that's got through representing countries because it's been awesome. A shout out to the teams that have been doing well as well. The World Cup is officially in full swing and we are in the group stages. Group K matches and Group L matches today.
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0: Baja Brasco. Leica Radio. Oh, I love that. Sheetha's like, Donnie, sorry I missed the band Baja for the last few days. Don't lie, Sheetha, you just couldn't get it. You're lucky you wasn't there yesterday, because yesterday was bare hard, man. What I've done is I played it, and then we reversed it, and I thought I'd try and test everyone, but it was. Should I do a little recap of how bad yesterday was? Wait, I think I've got it here. Give me a second. Give me a second. This is live radio. This is what yesterday sounded like. Don't worry about today. This is what yesterday sounded like. Yeah, don't ask me. Don't. That was so hard. It wasn't easy. If you had no idea, right? That was actually Barzigan. Can you believe that? Barzigan. Oh, yeah, by the way, talking about Barzigan and whatnot, just to remind you, send the word Zindagi in, because you could be going to see a special screening, invite-only screening tomorrow of the new movie, Zindagi Once More. Right, anyway, moving on. Today's Ghana, I'm hoping it's a lot easier, and we'll all get it and put us out of misery, because on a hump day, we need it. Today's song sounds like this. Any idea what that Ghana is? I'll play it one more time. Oh, yeah. If you think you know what the song is, have a little sing-song.
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0: It's got to be something wrong with my brain. I said, have a little sing-song, and then straight away my brain thought, while wearing your pink thong. I don't condone that behaviour.
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3: I'm Louisa Gale, and it's still queuing this Wednesday morning, actually south on the M6. A broken down vehicle still closing lane 1 at junction 22, Benewton and Willows, and a 20-minute travel time still shed south on the M61 down towards the M6 at junction 1 and the Swinton interchange. Still struggling as well westbound on the M67 towards the M60 and the Denton Island, and a busy morning through Staley Bridge on Stamford Street. The A6018 is because of roadworks there near Corporation Street. And of course, we are expecting another busy morning as well, just off the M6 at Junction 19 in Knutsford through Pickmere, as people make their way towards the second day of the Royal Cheshire County Show. That's the latest. I'm Louisa Gale.
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1: It was just another day. 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

0: Hi, Geeta. Hi, Sheetal. Morning, Gemini. Morning, Atamani, Nafisa, Dewey, Natasha. Natasha's turning around saying, Donnie, I've still got PTSD from yesterday's one. She was driving and she sat there. She was just like, what the? Morning, Sweta. You got the right answer. Morning. At to Rajvi, Rosie, Anoop, Arti, everyone that's locked in right now as well. Underneath us at the moment, Classic King and Nikita Gandhi is Hi Hoku. Morning out to Ash, morning out to Nidhi, very good to see your face pop up. I say face, your name at least anyway, that's all the picture. Bomik, good morning out to you, Rena as well. Remember, she's trying to enter that competition. I'm giving you away a pair of tickets to go to the special screening, the invite-only screening tomorrow of Zindagi. Zindagi, you got to say Zindagi, not Zindagi. Zindagi once more. That's going on. Right, it's all important right now. I need to talk to the main man himself and find out the latest in this morning's cricket updates. I didn't message him. I didn't actually message him. I hope he answers right now. We're going over to our special correspondent. He goes by the name of Kamal Prabhakar.
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0: Oh, I love the sponsors as well. Handing over to our exclusive, our special, our most handsome, gorgeous man that's always fresh and nice in the morning, Mr. Kamal Prabhakar. Good morning, sir.
3: Donnie, very good morning. What an introduction. Thank you. Likewise. So anyway, today, as you know, we had some exciting games. Yesterday was a very exciting, nail-biting game when New Zealand took on Sri Lanka. What an amazing game. It went to the last moment, last wire, 150 for six in 20 overs New Zealand. And would you believe it, the surprise and underdogs of Sri Lanka, 153 for 5 in 19.4 overs. Oh. You know, it sounds good, it sounds it, but I tell you, Sri Lanka played excellent, and they are the dark horses of this tournament. So that's number one. Then we had a really great game of home tie, England taking on Ireland.
0: Yeah.
3: Ireland batted first, 118 for 9 in 20 overs. England, 119 for 6. In 17 overs. So the cricket is getting better and better. The underdog teams are getting better. But today, Tony, we have three games.
0: Yeah.
3: Australia taking on Bangladesh at 10:30 this morning.
0: That's a big one.
3: And India. And India taking on Netherlands at 2:30 p.m. And then we got the other one, South Africa, Pakistan. So there are three fantastic games today. We'll give you all the updates. The first games are in Leeds, and the second game, the third game, from Pakistan is in Birmingham.
0: Oh, wow. It's going to be popping off there. Thank you very much, Mr. Prabhakar. Will you enjoy? And we'll look forward to your updates as well. Take care. Bye-bye.
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0: Alright, I think officially everyone knows what today's song is, but there is a catch, you know, there is a catch. Like in cricket, there is a catch. You might have said an answer, but it could be one of two. Now we're gonna find out who actually has the unagi, who has synced up with Donnie Brasco. I'm only thinking of one of them out of the two possibilities. Can you work out which is the one of them of the two possibilities? Which one is it? Is it that one or is it this one? You tell me. The only clue I'm going to give you is, one word completely changes this song. The batao, you gonna konsa hai?
5: It's like that only.
0: It's like that only.
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0: देखते हैं देखते हैं सुनते हैं किसने सही जवाब दिया.
21: Morning, Donny. Thank you for this absolute gem of a song. It goes, Mera dil jis dil pe fida hai, Mera dil jis dil pe fida hai, Ik dil ruba.
0: No, no, no, no, that's gullet, Sheeta. No, that's the wrong answer. I was looking for Bevafa.
21: Mera dil jis dil pe fida hai, Mera dil jis dil pe fida hai, Ik dil ruba.
0: No, you got it wrong as well. Wrong song.
21: Mera dil jis dil pe fida.
0: Yeah, yeah, yeah.
21: Mera dil jis dil pe fida hai, ik dil ruba.
0: No, no, Ash, no, no, it's wrong. It's all wrong. Everyone's wrong. It's not the right answer. Barbara, have you got it?
22: Mera dil jis dil pe fida.
0: Mera dil pe.
22: Mera dil jis dil pe fida hai, wo hi to khush hai.
0: Baba, you're going to get deleted from the show now. I'm blocking you. Do you know what time it is? What to khush hai? Sharam kar yaar.
23: Donny, song is Mera dil jis dil pe fida hai. 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
0: What is going on, everyone, with the dil rubas? No, no dil rubas. Baba's a bit of a far.
23: Oh,
0: it grows, baby. No, she didn't actually say that. She actually said this first. No, it's all wrong. It's all wrong this morning.
24: Oh, mera dil jis dil pe fida hai, mera dil jis Donny pe fida hai.
0: There you go.
24: Wo laika hai, laika hai, laika hai, laika hai.
0: Oi, isko ek kiya de do. Oh, see, that's how you do it. Love it. Wait, has anyone actually said the right answer right now? Morning, Pravin. Morning, to Ash. Morning, to Nafisa. All right, Hina, I've got hopes with you.
25: Hi, today's song is Mera dil jis dil pe fida hai.
0: Yeah.
25: Ik bewafa.
0: Yeah.
25: Oh, bewafa hai. Oh, bewafa hai.
0: Hina jeet gayi, oye, jeet gayi.
25: Two.
0: Wait, where do we go there? Oh, you know, that's so good. I'm so happy you got that as well. Mr. Ashok, bye, batao hame.
26: Donny bro, aapne tune sunai hai.
0: Hanji.
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26: To aap gaane ko galat nahi thehra sakte.
0: Ah, look at him, he's trying to be diplomatic right now. But the one I'm playing this morning is... deep in your forehead.

We split the audience this morning. Here. Everyone turned around and said, Donnie, how could you do that to us? How could you do that to us as well? Good morning. Morning. Oh, well, you want this version, is it? I was only playing today. If you said Dylan Robart or Bevafar, you got today right as well. I'm only going to play a little bit of this because the show's coming to an end. But I thought, you know what? As there's two versions of it, we'll give you both this morning. Morning out to everyone who got the right answers. Morning out to Sabrina, well done. Morning out to Jazz, out to Hina, Slyra, Sheetal, Ash, Praveen, and Javar. Out to the 898. Morning out to Hansa, Zahida, Nidhi. Morning to you, out to Cedric. Good morning out to Shamke, Arthi, Ananda, Johanna, Geeta, Gemini. Literally everyone's got it right this morning. And Natasha, are we over the PTSD?

0: we had to get that version as well. Other than Ryan, take from the film Bear Before. I forgot the storyline, but it had Akshay in it, so it was amazing, isn't it? I'm joking. Good morning. It's about 15 minutes on top of the hour. I better get in a bit of information.
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0: Right, time's come. I need to find this morning's winner to find out exactly who's getting those pair of tickets tomorrow to Courthouse Cinema to watch the exclusive invite-only premiere of Jindagi. Once more. Should we spin the wheel? And today's winner, number ending 183. That is Sabrina and Miriam. Well done, you guys have won a pair of tickets. Now remember, they'll be there at the box office for you to collect when you get there. So make sure you get there at least sort of like 20, 30 minutes a bit earlier at Courthouse tomorrow as well. Take care, and also make sure you give us reviews on Friday morning.
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3: I'm Louisa Gale, and it's still crawling this Wednesday morning. It's at a Staveley Bridge on the A6018 Stamford Street. It's because of work's now taking place in a Corporation Street. And a reminder, in Spinningfield, a section of the A34 John Dalton Street is now closed for emergency repair works from the A56 Deansgate and Cross Street. It's still crawling as well southbound on the M61 down towards the M60 at Junction 1 and the Swinton Interchange. And of course, we're expecting another busy morning just off the M6 at Junction 19 for Knutsford, Hayfield, Pickmere, as people make their way towards the second day of the Royal Cheshire County Show. However, the breakdown on the M6 southbound at Junction 22 for Newton the Willows has been recovered.
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1: From the Sky News Centre at 10. Sir Keir Starmer's rejected a call for him to set out a plan to step down within days, insisting he plans to fight to keep his job. His former health secretary, Wes Streeting, suggested he'll trigger a leadership contest as soon as next week. The Prime Minister's been asked if he's resentful.
2: No, I don't feel angry. I don't feel bitter, because I remind myself it is an incredible privilege to be the Prime Minister of the United Kingdom.
1: He's in France meeting world leaders at the G7 summit. There was no change to the rate of inflation last month, according to official figures. It remained at 2.8% in May as a slowdown in food price rises offset pressure from airfares. Jeremy Clarkson's revealed he's been diagnosed with cancer. The former Top Gear host shared the news in the latest episode of his series Clarkson's Farm on Amazon Prime.
3: I had a medical, you remember back in May?
4: Yeah.
3: And he went, And, you know, it disappeared off the other week and I had a biopsy done and it is cancer and it's aggressive, but it's really early, so the treatment will be, you know. I'm praying that we could get the harvest done and then I could go and get some treatment.
1: The TV presenter says he expects to be fine but would be out of action for a while. He hasn't revealed what type of cancer he has. A body has been found in the search for a British man who'd been swimming in Portugal. It was recovered off the coast of Albufeira yesterday. The Ministry of Defence has confirmed warning shots fired by a Russian warship near a British yacht in the English Channel were not aimed at the vessel. It agrees with Russia's assessment that it was an attempt to prevent a possible collision. And Thomas Tuchel says he wants England to enjoy our mission as they get their World Cup campaign underway tonight. The head coach says he's excited ahead of the match with Croatia in Dallas. That's the latest. I'm Faye De Silva.
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5: 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Donny, Ben Baja Brat. Donny, thank you very much and see you tomorrow, inshallah. Now my turn, both kadin back to back.
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0: और अब उर्दू की खास खास हेडलाइंस के वक्त. सैटेलाइट तस्वीर ने अमरीकी खुफिया तेल ऑपरेशन बेनकाब कर दिया. स्विट्जरलैंड की अमरीका और ईरान मुहिदे पर दस्तखत की तकरीब बर्गन स्टॉक में होने की तस्दीक. पुतिन के नाकद रूसी फनकार पोलैंड में कत्ल. चीन का मशरिक वस्ता में फूरी पायदार जंगबंदी पर गौर. 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
1: Despite most experts predicting the rate of price rises to accelerate again, it dropped to 2.8% in April because of the cut in the energy price cap and stayed the same in May. Our business correspondent, Paul Kelso, says the effects of the Iran war had been expected to push it back up.
2: What upward pressure there has been on prices has come from fuel, from petrol, which is up 25% nearly year on year, as we'd expect. But food inflation is pulling that back down. Food inflation has actually fallen.
1: A man's been charged with arson over a fire at a memorial wall in North London. The 45-year-old will appear in court tomorrow. Anti-terror police have been leading the investigation into the fire in Golders Green in April. Jeremy Clarkson's revealed he's been diagnosed with an aggressive form of cancer. The TV presenter revealed the news on his show Clarkson's Farm, where he's seen telling his shocked co-stars. He doesn't say what kind of cancer he has. The 66-year-old had warned fans online about a shift in tone.
3: Ordinarily, we try to keep the show bucolic and charming and cheerful. But the final two episodes, they're none of those things, really. They're a difficult watch.
1: Rent rises have slowed to their lowest rate in more than 4 years. Official figures also show house prices rose by 3.8% in the year to April. And this time next year, you might just be planning your cinema trip to see Shrek 5. The release is penciled in for next June, with Mike Myers, Eddie Murphy and Cameron Diaz all voicing their iconic characters. That's the latest. I'm Faye De Silva.
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4: Right, Janab, gehre badal hain aur dhoop ke nikalne ki purzor koshish jari aur sari hai. 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
0: Come on, Moses Sameen. 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

0: across Greater Manchester. 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
1: From the Sky News Centre at midday, the Prime Minister says he's not angry or bitter, despite being warned he faces a leadership challenge within a week. His former health secretary, Wes Streeting, suggested he'll trigger a contest unless the PM goes. Sir Keir Starmer, who's at the G7 summit in France, insists he's ignoring the speculation about his future.
2: If I spent my time getting dragged into Westminster discussions, I wouldn't be doing my job. My job is to serve the country. My job is to be here having discussions with world leaders about the biggest issues.
1: A man has been charged over a suspected arson attack at a memorial wall in North London. The fire at a site in Golders Green in April sparked an investigation by counter-terrorism police, but was not being treated as a terror incident. Jeremy Clarkson has been diagnosed with prostate cancer. The TV presenter revealed the news on his show Clarkson's Farm, though it's unclear when the footage was filmed. Slowing food prices led to UK inflation unexpectedly flatlining last month. Official figures show the rate at which prices are rising remained unchanged at 2.8% for May. The owners of the British yacht that faced warning shots from a Russian warship have said the move was totally unnecessary. Jane and Alan Kelvey from Buckinghamshire were sailing in the English Channel when they encountered the Russian frigate Admiral Grigorovich. Our correspondent Olivia Guthrie's been speaking to them.
3: The couple were clear to tell me that they hadn't actually been fired at by the Russian ship. These were very much shots into the air, and they took them to be some kind of warning to them, but they say that it was still extremely alarming.
1: The Ministry of Defence is investigating. And Danny Rowe is stepping down as Rangers head coach. The Ibrox club says he's leaving to join Red Bull Salzburg by mutual agreement. That's the latest. I'm Faye De Silva.
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4: Friday, jenab, 19 degree temperature ho gaya hai Manchester mein aur dhoop bharpoor apne nikalne ki nakam koshish mein hai. 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
4: Program mid-morning show apne pure climax par. 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
1: From the Sky News Centre at 1, the Prime Minister insists he's not angry or bitter about speculation around his leadership. His former Health Secretary, Wes Streetings, indicated he's prepared to trigger a Labour contest as early as next week.
2: I don't think he's listened to his cabinet. I don't think he's listened to the parliamentary party. And I don't think he's listened to the voters who only in May sent the Labour Party an extremely humbling message at the ballot box.
1: But Sir Keir Starmer says he will fight off any challenges while admitting his party does need to turn things around. Jeremy Clarkson's revealed he has prostate cancer and that it's really aggressive. The presenter announced the news on his TV show Clarkson's Farm, reassuring his co-stars it was caught early. The Education Secretary's announced survivors of forced adoption will get a full apology on behalf of the state. An estimated 185,000 children were taken from unmarried mothers in England and Wales in the 50s, 60s and 70s. Inflation's remained unchanged despite most experts predicting it would go up last month. The rate of price rises stayed at 2.8% with an unexpected slowdown in food bill increases. As England prepares to take on Croatia in its first World Cup match of the tournament, pub bookings have gone up by nearly 300%. According to tech provider Zonal, hospitality is expected to see a 42% sales boost across the group stage. Alan Simpson from UK Hospitality says success in the World Cup is good for everyone.
3: If we can get into those quarterfinals, semi-finals and hopefully a final, then the amount of money that will mean is spent in pubs, the amount of jobs which are protected and the amount of businesses who can make it through the summer will only go up.
1: And court documents reveal Romeo Beckham was stopped by police last year after he was caught scrolling on his phone behind the wheel at a red light. He was pulled over in Westminster. That's the latest. I'm Fae de Silva.
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4: Weather report, weather forecast in Yuga, Aaj Manchester aur Greater Manchester mein, maximum temperature 21 degrees Celsius rahega aur minimum temperature hoga 14 degrees Celsius, jabki is waqt right now it is 20 degrees Celsius. Cloudy hai is time aur is tarah rahega mila jula weather, kabhi dhoop aur kabhi chhaon.
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1: From the Sky News Centre at 2, a former healthcare worker has been cautioned by the data watchdog for trying to sell the Princess of Wales's private medical records. The Information Commissioner's Office began a criminal investigation in March 2024. The London Clinic says there was no regulatory breaches by the hospital. Elsewhere, senior Conservatives described the Labour government as being on life support. Ex-Health Secretary Wes Streetings indicated he's prepared to trigger a leadership contest as early as next week. The Prime Minister says he's not angry or bitter about the speculation. Shadow Energy Secretary Claire Coutinho doesn't think much of the reports about the next cabinet, though.
2: They want to make the job-destroying Energy Secretary Chancellor. They want to bring back the former Transport Secretary who resigned for nicking phones. They want to replace him with the former Deputy Prime Minister who resigned for dodging taxes.
1: Yeah. Inflation remained the same last month, despite an expectation it would increase. The rising pace of transport costs were offset by slowing food bills, keeping it at 2.8% in May. Donald Trump's again threatened further military action on Iran if a deal due to be signed on Friday falls through. Speaking at a G summit in France, the US president says they could go back to dropping bombs on their head. He says the agreement, which is a memorandum of understanding ahead of further talks, is very strong.
3: Oil has come tumbling down and it's getting to very close to where it was before the crisis. The difference is now we have Iran without a nuclear weapon.
1: Jeremy Clarkson's revealed he's been diagnosed with prostate cancer. Speaking in the latest season of Clarkson's Farm, he says he expects to be fine. And pub owners in Boston in the US say Scotland football fans are drinking them dry as they celebrate the 1-0 win over Haiti at the World Cup at the weekend. Tonight, England take on Croatia. That's the latest. I'm Leisha McKenna.
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4: Weather report for the forecast in Leicestershire, Manchester or Greater Manchester may maximum temperature 21 or minimum temperature 14 degrees Celsius rahega, badal chhaye rahenge lekin sunny intervals bhi dekhne ko milenge aur is waqt jo darja hararat hai woh 20 degrees.
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0: Leica Extra पॉडकास्ट जो है, नया पॉडकास्ट रिलीज हो चुका है और बड़ी बाकायदगी से ये पॉडकास्ट रिलीज हो रहा है, अनबिलीवेबल. और आज जो पॉडकास्ट है उसका टाइटल है साउथ एशियन वुमेन इन स्पोर्ट्स, और ये होस्टेड है बाय दीप राजा. आमतौर पे स्पोर्ट्स हैं और इस तरह की दूसरी चीज़ों पर ज़्यादातर मेल डोमिनेशन महसूस होती रही है, लेकिन अब क्या ये बदल रही है चीज़ें? 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
11: Hello there, my name is Deep Raja and I do the weekend breakfast show from 7am Saturdays and Sundays. 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
1: From the Sky News Centre at 3. The London Clinic says there were no regulatory breaches by the hospital after a former healthcare worker tried to sell the Princess of Wales private medical records. The employees being cautioned by the data watchdog. More than 500 of the up to 2,000 job cuts previously announced at the BBC are to go in its news, TV and radio divisions. The broadcaster's trying to make £500 million in savings over 2 years. Senior leadership's to be downsized by at least 10%. Bosses say some programmes will end as demand moves to meet audiences. Here's our entertainment correspondent, Katie Spencer.
2: A lot of people will see this is essentially death by a thousand cuts. There will be concern, understandably, that if you are losing a number of correspondent roles, producer roles, reporters roles, that will have an impact in some way on the quality of what is being produced.
1: Leaders of seven of the world's most powerful democracies say there's a new momentum around Ukraine. Russia's invasion's been a focus of discussions at the G7 summit in France. Donald Trump says he's had a very good meeting with Vladimir Zelensky, and Canada claims America's had a change in position that's harder towards Russia. Lee Turner's the UK's former ambassador to Ukraine.
3: On the one hand, it's great that Trump has said all these positive things, but we've been here before. One call between Trump and President Putin of Russia and everything can change.
1: Sir Keir Starmer says he's not angry or bitter about leadership speculation. The Prime Minister insists he'll fight any contest. Slowing food prices caused UK inflation to unexpectedly flatline last month. Official figures show the rate at which prices rising remained unchanged at 2.8% in May. And in sports, manager Danny Roll has left Rangers to take over at Red Bull Salzburg in Austria. The German has left by mutual consent after a third place finish in the Scottish Premiership. That's the latest. I'm Leisha McKenna.
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4: Weather report, weather forecast in Leisha, Manchester or Greater Manchester may 21 degrees highest or minimum temperature 14 degrees rahega aur is waqt 20 degrees hai yani 1 degree kisi waqt badhega aur 14 minimum temperature rahega.
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0: beautiful track from the film Fiza, Hawa, Panchi, Tinke, Aashiyana. 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
1: 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Specialists of immigration law, wills and probate, family law, personal injury and other legal requirements.
0: FIFA World Cup 2026 आज 6 बजे एक मैच होगा और वो है पुर्तगाल और इंडिया कांगो के दरमियान और दूसरा मैच रात को 9 बजे होगा इंग्लैंड एंड क्रोएशिया के दरमियान और आपको ये भी याद दिला दूं उसके साथ ही अगर आपको फ्री लीगल एडवाइस चाहिए तो हमारे स्पॉन्सर रेक्लॉ से आप ले सकते हैं मेंशन सिर्फ करना आपको लाइक
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1: From the Sky News Centre at 4, it's emerged a former healthcare worker tried to sell the Princess of Wales private medical records. Kate was a patient of the London Clinic in 2024. Our correspondent Emma Birchley has more has more from the data watchdog, which has cautioned the ex-employee.
2: The conduct involved the deliberate misuse of highly sensitive personal information and an offer to disclose it for financial gain, representing a clear breach of trust. And the statement goes on to say that it was felt the caution was appropriate.
1: The private hospital says it takes pride in high standards of care and discretion. The BBC Director General has announced 550 of the planned 2,000 job cuts will be taken from news, TV and radio-related roles. Matt Britton hopes cutting back in those areas will make £160 million in cost savings. Donald Trump's once again threatened further military action on Iran if a deal to be signed on Friday falls through.
3: If I don't like it, if they don't behave, we'll go right back to dropping bombs right smack in the middle of their head. Because they've misbehaved for 47 years.
1: Speaking at the G7 summit in France, the US president says the agreement would mean Iran will never have a nuclear weapon. In other news, Jeremy Clarkson's revealed he's been diagnosed with prostate cancer. The TV presenter says he expects to be fine and has had surgery. In sport, England fans are flooding into Texas for their opening World Cup game with Croatia tonight.
4: I think we've got pace up the flanks. I think we're underdogs and we've not had much, I don't know, there's not much chat about us. So I think we're going to kind of creep up under the radar.
5: It suits us, yeah.
1: Kickoff is at 9 o'clock our time, and England cricketer Sonny Baker's taken the first wicket on his debut to leave New Zealand on 107 for 4. It's day one of the second test at the Oval. That's the latest. I'm Leisha McKenna.
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6: Quick look at the weather situation this evening. Grey and damp start with outbreaks of rain moving northeastwards, locally heavy at first, gradually turning dry and brighter as the day unfolds, feeling warm, rather muggy, low cloud hugging some hills, maximum temperatures 22 degrees Celsius.
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6: Yes, hello, namaste, sasakar, kencho, assalamu alaikum, welcome, khush amadeed to the Drive Time Show with your host, Jay. How is everybody doing? It's just warmed up, hasn't it? It's about 23 degrees Celsius as I walked in. Very warm, I didn't even need my coat. It's just coming up to 3 minutes past four, 17th of June, 2026. It is a Wednesday. And we'll be driving you home in style. Lots of gupshup, lots of music, and much, much more. But let's kick off the Drive Time Show with a bit of Bismillah, and then a bit of a dancey number from Jasmine Sandas. 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

0: incredible evening it was. Argentina won 3-0 Austria, beat Jordan 3-1, Norway 4-1 against Iraq, and France beat Senegal 3-1. 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
1: Traffic and travel.
3: Good afternoon, I'm Johnny Ratner. The M66 very slow heading north up to the Bury exit junction 2 following an earlier incident, and problems in Rochdale town centre continue for the A671. John Street is closed between Yorkshire Street and New Bailey Street just south of the A58, and that is for an ongoing police investigation. Meanwhile, of course, as it's the first day of the Royal Cheshire County Show, routes around Tabley, Pickney and Knutsford expect to be busier, and the temporary 40 mile an hour limit is in on the Chester Road now. Of course, Flittergate Lane is closed. Those restrictions won't be lifted till midnight Wednesday. That's the latest traffic and travel.
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0: Do You Know? A beautiful track, Shape of You, Dilja Dosanjh, Andy Ed Sheeran, that huge hit. Bit of a banger remix there. If you've just joined us, keep it locked right here on Radio Manchester, like our radio, Greater Manchester, with your host Jay for the Drive Time Show, covering for the lovely Riz Khan. And we'll be bringing amazing songs like this. Get involved with the show. 0770 340 3020 is the number to call and message.
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0: Thank you to all the messages that are coming in already. Thank you, Kashif Bhai, who's listening. And thank you, Trinamji, who's listening. And also, Maniza. Thank you so much for all your lovely messages. And thank you so much, Sabra, who's listening as well. Absolutely love that track. Sending you lots of positive energy. Whatever's happening in life. As Rumi once said, you're not a drop in the ocean. You're an entire ocean in a single drop. And that's a beautiful thing. And those are the positive vibes we'll be bringing you here till 7 p.m. Lots of incredible music, lots of gupshup as well, and what's happening around the world, and so much more. The only thing you need to do is keep it locked on Leica Radio, Greater Manchester.
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1: A quick update on the men's test match that's going on right now. England versus New Zealand, second test, day one. Really well poised at the moment. We've had the England leading 1-0, of course, after victory at Lords. Resumed the three test series versus New Zealand. The Kia Oval ahead of the final game at Trent Bridge. Ben Stokes and Gus Atkinson's are not included after their nightclub incident following the first test. James Rue, Jordan Cox and Sonny Baker are making their test debuts. I'll be bringing you updates of that particular match, but at the moment it's New Zealand who are 166 for 4 off the 49 overs, and it's just come to tea, so we'll be updating you on that as well. Also, Afghanistan are in India, and India posted a second ODI, posted 402, massive score, and then Afghanistan need 183 runs to win from 10 overs with 3 wickets remaining, so India very much on top and on course to win. More local news and also news around the world in the next hour.
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1: Just coming up to 4:41 p.m. on Wednesday, 17th of June. You're listening to the Drive Time Show. Thank you so much for Jahad Bhai, who just joined us. You're tuned in on Alexa. Alexa, play Leica Radio Greater Manchester. That's what you've done. And thank you so much for your message. Keep the message coming in. And aapko batate chale, kafi garmi hai, lekin also we've got another message that came in. Nothing to do with the garmi, but. Very busy traffic. Okay, you're stuck in traffic, but you're listening to the radio, which is the best thing to do. That's all you need to do. We're going to be bringing you lots of incredible music and a gupshup. What's happening around? Lots happening around the world in sport and in other news. We'll bring you that as well and much, much more. But first, let's head towards our Pakistani hit of the hour. And it is Arif Lahar, a bit of Roj Killer, a bit of Deep Jando, a bit of Fizza Ali with a welcoming. That's what. Aao ji, aao. I khusham deed. I welcome, welcome. Ye wali vibe hai. Aur yehi vibe aapko hum pahuncha rahe hain until 7 p.m.
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2: Good evening, I'm Johnny Ratner. Still struggling heading north up the M66, approaching the Bury exit, junction to the A58 split, of course, where an emergency service incident has been ongoing for the last hour. Turning our attention to Rochdale Town Centre, the A671 John Street closed just south of the A58 for a police investigation. And of course, it's day one of the 2 days of the Royal Cheshire County Show around Tabley, Pickney and Knutsford. Expect extra congestion, restrictions not being lifted till midnight Thursday. Flittergate Lane is closed throughout. There is a temporary 40 mile an hour speed limit as well on the Chester Road. That's the latest traffic and travel.
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1: Coming towards the end of the first hour of the Drive Time Show. Keep your message coming 07703403020. Thank you so much to Arbaaz Bhai who's listening and you're saying you're loving the show. And this was a great song, Khuda Gawah, Diljit Dosanjh. I'm going to leave with three incredible tracks to take you into the 5 o'clock news. And then after that, we have two more hours of jam-packed show, Drive Time Show, with incredible tracks, incredible gupshup with you guys, inshallah, on the WhatsApp, and also be bringing you lots of news and what's happening around the world and so much more. See you on the other side. I'm going to kick it off with a bit of Sabri Sisters. Love Sabri Sisters with a bit of Maghron La, followed by a bit of Guru Randhwa with Dawan, and finishing off with a bit of Bacha because it's a vibe.

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1: From the Sky News Centre at 5, it's emerged a healthcare worker tried to sell the Princess of Wales private medical records. The employee at the London clinic, who no longer works there, has been cautioned by the data watchdog over the deliberate misuse for financial gain in 2024. Seven of the world's most powerful democracies say there's a new momentum around Ukraine. The French president's been hosting the G7 and says members have agreed the balance of power between Russia and Kyiv has changed, with Ukrainian forces moving forwards. Donald Trump says he's had a very good meeting with Vladimir Zelensky. Emmanuel Macron's praised leaders' sense of togetherness.
2: There was a lot at stake around the table. These recent months had been characterized more by fragmentation, division, disagreement. And thanks to the G7, we have been able to show that it was a time for unity.
1: The BBC is expected to cut around 550 jobs within news, TV and radio departments to save money. Overall, across the wider organisation, 2,000 roles will be axed over the next 3 years. The Education Secretary says the government will make a full apology on behalf of the state to all those affected by forced adoption in England. It's estimated 185,000 children were taken from unmarried mothers in England and Wales between 1949 and 1976. Bridget Phillipson's been speaking before the Education Select Committee.
3: Prime Minister will have more to say on this shameful period in our history, reflecting the gravity of what has happened. But here and now, let me say to all of those affected, you will get the apology that you so profoundly deserve.
1: Administrations in Cardiff and Holyrood have previously apologised. Jeremy Clarkson's revealed he has prostate cancer. The TV presenter says it's aggressive, but was caught early. And England football fans are flooding into Texas for their opening World Cup game with Croatia tonight. It kicks off at 9 p.m. our time. That's the latest. I'm Leisha McKenna.
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4: Quick look at the weather forecast for the northwest of England this evening and tonight. Largely dry this evening with some clear spells. Overnight, we will likely see mist and low cloud form, with perhaps some drizzle over high ground in the early hours. Spells of rain may push into parts of Cumbria. Feeling warm, though, minimum temperatures around 13 degrees Celsius.
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4: Yes, you're listening to the Drive Time Show with your host Jay on Leica Radio Greater Manchester. Lots of messages coming in about the GOAT that is Messi. What a hat-trick last night. Also, yesterday, the World Cup did come alive. Thank you so much to all the lovely listeners who've been messaging in about the World Cup. World Cup, major three heroes emerged yesterday. When the going gets tough, the tough get going. Messi. And Haaland and Mbappe, they really came to the fore. Mbappe got two goals. Haaland got two goals. But Messi, the greatest of all time, arguably got his hat-trick. But also we got some messages coming in from Mux, who said that maybe Messi should have been sent off. He was a bit of a naughty tackle that he got away with. Lots of controversy. We'll be bringing you football updates as well as cricket updates with England playing, and also of course the T20 Women's World Cup that's going on. We'll be bringing updates of that as well. So much fun to be had in the next 2 hours or so with your host Jay on the Drive Time Show. You don't need to go anywhere. Keep it locked right here, right now, coming at you live from the greatest city in the planet, on the planet, wherever on the planet. It is, of course, Manchester.
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7: Oh, dunya firangi zaba ha. ਰਗਰ ਹਿਗਮ ਕਾ ਪਾਪਾ ਹੈ ਅਮਨ ਦਮਸੀਏ ਚਾਪਾ ਹੈ ਰਗਰ ਕਰੇ ਫੁਕਰੇ

0: Bruno Fernandes, João Neves and Vitinha, incredible team there, and they are starting their campaign. Its kickoff is at 6 p.m. So just over 45 minutes ago, we'll be bringing you updates of that. I'm very excited. Mbappe has had their say, Messi has had his say, and then also Haaland. Let's see what Ronaldo can do.
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1: Traffic and travel.
5: A very good evening. I'm Johnny Ratner. We've got big problems on the M66 tonight, the northbound carriageway at the Rams Bottom exit, just after Junction 1, in fact, is partly blocked as an emergency service incident continues, and the A34 Handforth bypass is part blocked off the Goulburn roundabout where a lorry has overturned. And of course, it is day one of the Royal Cheshire County Show. Expect delays around Tabley, Pickmere and Knutsford. Flittergate Lane will be closed until restrictions are lifted at midnight Thursday. The Chester Road has a temporary 40-mile-an-hour limit on it, and you cannot turn right onto Tabley Hill Lane. That's the latest traffic and travel.
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1: Sorry, Ke Falsa, one of my favorite tracks from one of my favorite films, Rajkumar. And if you, I was just dancing a little bit in the studio for that because it's a beautiful track, but also it's with the dance, it's very zabardast. And if you know, you know, and you're probably doing the dance as well. Sorry, Ke Falsa. Beautiful song. We're just heading towards a classic sweeper, and it is from one of my favorite films, Lagan, Radha Kaise Na Jale, from 2001. Thank you so much to Mux, who's messaging in saying, loving the music. Jay, keep up the good work. Thank you so much for your kind words. Keep your words coming in. 0770340 3020 is the number. You can WhatsApp me on. And don't forget, Laika Radio Greater Manchester, formerly known as Asian Sound Radio, is a new Asian Sound for the Northwest. 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Let's head towards that incredible track from Lagan. It is Radha Kaise Na Jale.
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1: Yes, let's update you on the three games that are happening in the T20 Women's ICC World Cup. Bangladesh, Australia earlier ended in Australia win. Women winning by 9 wickets with 63 balls remaining. That's against Bangladesh, who made 77 for 8. And then Australia knocked that off with only 1 wicket down, 78 for 1. India play Netherlands. They are playing them right now, and India made a massive 209 for 5, and Netherlands are struggling a little bit with 98 for 5. They need 112 runs in 35 balls. I don't think that's going to happen, although anything's possible. And then 6:30 p.m. we have Pakistan playing South Africa. The match starts in about 57 minutes. That's in Birmingham, so that'll be a big game for Pakistan after losing out to India in the last game. That's the game that's coming up at 6:30. That's your ICC T20 Women's World Cup update. More in the next hour or so.
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1: Just coming up to 5:41 p.m. 17th of June, Wednesday. This is the Drive Time Show with your host, Jay. Thank you so much to Muhammad Niaz Khan Bhai and also Tariq Bhai, who are listening in, sending your lovely messages and saying you love that track. And ye Pakistani hit of the hour ke baare mein aap pooch rahe hain, which one is it going to be? And it's just coming up right now. Ye Jawani Phir Nahi Aani. I love that track. I love that film. And it's by Ahmed Ali Bhatt featuring Faiza Mujahid and Madam Noor Jahan. Jawani Phir Nahi Aani, lovely Pakistani film, and that's the Pakistani Hit of the Hour.
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1: Traffic and travel.
2: A very good evening. I'm Johnny Ratzner. We've still got these problems on the M6 southbound just north of Stoke-on-Trent. Just before junction 16, a lorry has broken down in the inside lane awaiting recovery. And if the motorway is on the M62, the motorway partly blocked just after junction 7 as you head towards Warrington following an accident. And of course, it's the first day of the Royal Cheshire County Show. Roads around Tabley, Pickmere and Knutsford expected to be really busy. Flittergate Lane is closed until the early hours of Thursday morning with a temporary speed limit on the Chester Road towards the showground. That's the latest.
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0: beautiful track, Vishal Dadlani, Sonu Kakkar. We're heading towards the 6 o'clock news. Thank you so much, Satweer Ji, for joining us. 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
1: From the Sky News Centre at 6, Donald Trump says the US could go back to bombing Iran if a full deal isn't reached. A memorandum of understandings being formally signed on Friday, which he insists includes Tehran agreeing to never having a nuclear weapon. At the close of the G7 in France, the US president claims to feel bad for Lebanon, adding Israel's prime minister gets a little excited sometimes.
2: When two drones are shot into the desert and drop harmlessly, you don't have to knock down buildings. In Beirut, they could behave better. And frankly, they could do a better job. I love them as a partner. They were terrific. But they could do a much better job with Hezbollah.
1: A former healthcare worker has been cautioned for trying to sell the Princess of Wales' private medical records. Kate was a patient of the London Clinic in 2024. More details have been announced about where some of the previously announced jobs are going within the BBC. Around 200 are being cut in news. Jeremy Clarkson's revealed he's been diagnosed with prostate cancer. The former Top Gear host shared the news on his Prime Video show, Clarkson's Farm.
3: I had a medical, you remember back in May?
4: Yeah.
3: And he went, you know, it disappeared off the other week and I had a biopsy done and it is cancer and it's aggressive. But it's really early, so the treatment will be, you know.
1: In other news, inflation didn't rise as predicted last month. It remained flat at 2.8%, with interest rates also likely to be held tomorrow. And England manager Thomas Tuchel says winning the World Cup would be the pinnacle of his career. He takes charge of his first game when England face Croatia in Dallas tonight.
5: It's the biggest tournament in the world. It's the biggest competition. The biggest players play in the same tournament. So we dream. I think we have a right to dream, but we don't want to be delusional. We know that it comes with a responsibility and the responsibility is on the effort.
1: Kickoff is at 9 o'clock tonight, our time. That's the latest. I'm Leisha McKenna.
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6: Quick look at the weather situation across the northwest of England this evening and tonight. Largely dry with some clear spells finally. Overnight we'll likely see mist and low cloud form with perhaps some drizzle over high ground in the early hours. Spells of rain may push into the parts of Cumbria. Feeling warm, however, minimum temperatures to 13 degrees Celsius.
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6: 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We're into the final hour of the Drive Time Show with your host, Jay. Keep your messages coming in. Thank you so much, Satweer. You messaged just before the hour, before the news. Thank you so much for your company. If you're just joining us, better late than never, welcome. We'll be sharing lots of incredible music, like the one we did before the news, a bit of Kambali by Sundhini Chauhan. And we're heading straight to back-to-back hits to kick off the final hour in style. And with a bit of Khul Jaye Botal.
0: Let's return to the biggest hits back to back. 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
2: Yes, keep your message coming in. 0270 340 3020 is the number. Thank you to Kamran Bhai who's listening, saying a lovely track by Bali Sagu, one of my favorite tracks. Yes, Gide Vich Nach, Play the Game, that's the one. And before that, it was Khul Jaye Botal by Shani Arshad and Ali Afzal. We have a classic track, one of my favorite tracks, coming up later on. So make sure you tune in for that. It is, of course, Kyamat Se Kyamat Tak. Papa Kehte Hain Bada Naam Karega. That's the one. Yes, you heard it. And that's coming up. And also, we've got football updates coming up as well into the final 45 minutes or so of the Drive Time Show. And like a really great to Manchester with your host, Jay.
0: Tasty track

0: Neves, what a start. Cancelo flashed the dangerous ball across the penalty area, but it comes off all the way through to Neto on the opposite flank. He lifts the head and spots the run of Neves, who guides his header into the far corner. Brilliant finish and the perfect start for Roberto Martinez's side. Portugal, of course, favourites in this particular fixture, and they are 1-0 up. Ronaldo, CR7, starting for them after watching Messi, Mbappe and Haaland in the goal last night. I'm sure Ronaldo wants to get on the score sheet, but they're 1-0 ahead with 14 minutes played. I'll keep you updated on that particular match. And then, of course, don't forget England play Croatia at 9 o'clock later on.
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2: A very good evening. I'm Johnny Ratner. Well, of course, as the first day of the 2 days of the Royal Cheshire County Show draws to a close, expect long delays around Tabley, Pickmere and Knutsford. Restrictions will remain in place until midnight Wednesday, and Flittergate Lane is closed throughout. And the Chester Road, the A556, if you're heading towards the showground, just beware there's a temporary 40 mile an hour speed limit and no right turn onto Tabley Hill Lane throughout the duration. The A34, meanwhile, the Hanford bypass is partly blocked off the Gilbent roundabout where lorry has overturned, so long queues on the approaches. And that's the latest traffic and travel.
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1: Yes, it's still 1-0 for Portugal versus the DR Congo. And of course, we're building up to the big game. England kick off their World Cup campaign with a game against Croatia. That's what everyone's looking forward to, and we'll wait and see. It just kicks off around 9 p.m. UK time. It's in Dallas, of course. They begin their World Cup campaign in Dallas, and that's something we all look forward to. We'll bring you updates on that, I'm sure. But for now, all I can say is that Portugal are doing really well. They're in the hydration break, which is really important these days, isn't it? But also, there's been some critics about the hydration break, because the critics are saying that they're using these hydration breaks for tactical reasons. And I have to admit, a lot of the games during the hydration break, it has helped the team, one team over another, pretty much every time. So yeah, there could be something in that. But for now, Portugal are enjoying the hydration break. Let's see if DR Congo can make something out of that particular hydration break. But it is still 1-0, and Cristiano Ronaldo is desperate, really looking for that goal that he always craves. That's a quick news update for you on the Drive Time Show with your host Jay.
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1: Pakistani head of the hour just coming up, and after that we are heading into the inevitable conclusion of the show. But keep your messages coming in 0770 340 30 20. Some people live a lifetime in a moment. We have 20 moments just under 20 moments of the Drive Time show left on this Wednesday, 17th of June. We're halfway through the week. We've got through halfway of the week and we're heading towards full steam ahead towards the weekend. We have two more days to go, so make sure you join me tomorrow and Friday for the Drive Time Show, 4 to 7. This is your host, Jay, covering for the lovely Riz Khan. Let's head towards a bit of Junaid Jamshed, and then we shall head towards, sail towards the conclusion of today's lovely show with all of you lovely listeners right here on Leica Radio, Greater Manchester.
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1: Good evening, I'm Johnny Ratner. Well, as the first day of the 2 days of the Royal Cheshire County Show draws to a close, been really slow around Tabley, Pickney and Knutsford, and of course Flittergate Lane is fully closed throughout until about midnight Thursday morning. And worth noting as well, on the Chester Road there's a temporary 40 mile an hour limit as well between the M6 and the Cheshire West boundary. No right turn into Tabley Hill Lane as well. As for the rest of our patch, M60, little bit slow on the western stretch over the Barton Bridge as ever, and on the trams, they seem to be running to a good service, as is the West Coast mainline on the trains. That's the latest traffic and travel.
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0: ये है लाइका रेडियो।
1: Yes, we're heading towards, well, we have arrived at the conclusion of today's Drive Time Show with your host Jay. And thank you so much to everybody who took part. As always, dhoop bhi nikal aayi hai aapke saath. Hum dhoop share karenge in the last few minutes or so. And just been breaking news. DR Congo have equalized Yan Wissa of Newcastle United. Wow, that's a shock goal. And Portugal, DR Congo is now 1-1. Wow. Yes, if you're just tuning in, I'm just on my way out, but that's a little piece of information I share with you. As always, thank you so much, and have a lovely, lovely evening. Make sure you join me tomorrow, 4 till 7. This is your host, Jay, with the Drive Time Show. I'm going to leave you with a bit of Raghav, and to conclude the show, always the incredible voice of Nusrat Fateh Khan. See you tomorrow. Good evening and good night. Enjoy the sunshine, everyone.
0: ये है लाइका रेडियो।

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1: Top stories this hour. Donald Trump's threatened to bomb Iran if it violates its agreement with the US. A senior American official has been briefing on its 14 points, which include a commitment to achieving a final peace deal within 60 days and Iran not having a nuclear weapon. Speaking from the G7 summit in France, the president says it could be signed in Switzerland, maybe tomorrow. Our US correspondent David Blevins is in Washington.
2: It's our understanding he plans to return to the United States, and that in itself would suggest that this is not the diplomatic triumph that the president would have us believe that it is.
1: Also today, the London Clinic says there were no regulatory breaches at the hospital after a former healthcare worker tried to sell the Princess of Wales's private medical records. The ex-employee has been handed a formal caution. The first phase of the BBC's cost-cutting measures have been announced, with around 200 jobs being axed in news. A plan announced in April will see up to 2,000 workers going in total, the corporation's biggest downsizing in almost 15 years. In sport, England aim to get their World Cup campaign off to a winning start when they take on Croatia tonight. Thomas Tuchel's men play their first Group L game of the tournament in Dallas. Former England striker Gary Lineker says there's strengths in many departments.
3: They've got a fabulous midfield, I would say. There's two or three really strong ones in the tournament, but England's, I think, competes with any of them, with Anderson, Rice and probably Bellingham, I would imagine. We've got, probably the best number nine this season in world football.
1: Jeremy Clarkson says his prostate cancer is aggressive, but it's being caught early. The star revealed his diagnosis on his TV show Clarkson's Farm. And inflation didn't rise as predicted last month. It remained flat at 2.8%, with interest rates also likely to be held tomorrow. From Sky News, I'm Leisha McKenna.
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4: Tonight in London, partly cloudy and gentle breeze with low of 15. Tomorrow, maximum 27 and minimum of 15. It's going to be sunny intervals. In Manchester tonight, partly cloudy and light winds with low of 13. Tomorrow, maximum 24, minimum 15, light rain showers.
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1: 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It's 49 minutes past 7. 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
1: Top stories this hour. Donald Trump says the US could go back to bombing Iran if a full deal isn't reached. A memorandum of understandings being formally signed on Friday, which he insists includes Tehran agreeing to never having a nuclear weapon. At the close of the G7 in France, the US president claims to feel bad for Lebanon, adding Israel's prime minister gets a little excited sometimes.
2: When two drones are shot into the desert and dropped harmlessly, you don't have to knock down buildings in Beirut. They could behave better. And frankly, they could do a better job. I love them as a partner. They were terrific. But they could do a much better job with Hezbollah.
1: It's emerged a former healthcare worker tried to sell the Princess of Wales medical records in 2024. An ex-employee of a private hospital has been handed a formal caution by the data watchdog. The BBC is going to cut around 550 roles in news, TV and radio. It's the first phase of a major downsizing plan. Jeremy Clarkson says his prostate cancer is aggressive, but it's been caught early. The star revealed his diagnosis on his TV show, Clarkson's Farm. In sport, England aim to get their World Cup campaign off to a winning start when they play Croatia tonight. Joe Rawson reports from Dallas in Texas.
3: The atmosphere is building here in Dallas and the travelling fans are confident.
4: I think it'll be a win.
5: You've got to follow England, haven't you? You've got to do it.
3: Captain Harry Kane believes the Three Lions have the capability to go far.
6: From a personal point of view, it's the, coming off the best season that I've ever had.
3: While boss Thomas Tuchel says it's okay for the nation to dream.
7: We know that it comes with a responsibility and the responsibility is on the effort.
3: Kickoff is at 9 o'clock.
1: And Rangers have appointed Derek McInnes as their new manager on a three-year deal. The former Hearts boss replaces Danny Rowell. From Sky News, I'm Leisha McKenna.
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5: 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Netherlands are new team here. They are playing pretty well. 114 in 17 overs. So it was a win, easy win for India. But बहुत बड़ी game चल रही है, which I thought it would be a massive game this, you know, this evening, where Pakistan really crumbled and lost good 5 wickets in no runs. And 126 for 9, 20 overs में खत्म किया उन लोग ने. But South Africa is a very strong side. 18 for 1, a lot to play for. 109 runs rate hain, 17.5 overs hain. So it's going to be touch and go. Until and unless Pakistan really feels well and balls well, there could be a chance, but I think South Africa would make a win out of this.
4: Fantastic. Kamal ji, badi interesting lag rahi hai sare ke sare scores jo aap suna rahe hain, and zarur connect karte hain kal again.
5: Definitely. Thank you so much. Have a lovely evening.
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0: What a lovely track. 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Us film se sunaya aap sabhi ko ye geet. 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This is one of my favorite track as well. Obviously, jo main aap logon ke liye playlist leke aati hu, wo sabhi mere favorite songs hote hain. 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Okay, so when it comes to mood shifting ke bare mein, fatafat bata de aapko, Kishore Kumar fans, get ready for Crazy for Kishore, a special musical night featuring Joy, Indrani, Sanjay with Hinal and 515 band. It takes place on Friday 19th June at the Prince Regent Hotel, Chigwell, Essex. 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
0: 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The absence of the tone, facial expressions and immediate feedback often leads to misunderstandings and emotional escalation. Yes, this is what I always keep on telling my family and friends and near and dear ones, also my colleagues, कि जब भी कोई important बात करनी हो किसी से, बहुत बहुत crucial बात हो, तो कृपया करके number 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
1: Top stories this hour. England are about to kick off their World Cup campaign against Croatia. Joe Rawson is in Dallas.
2: Here we go then, England's World Cup getting underway here in Dallas. It's boiling outside, but the stadium is air-conditioned. The surprising team news is that Bukayo Saka is on the bench, Anthony Gordon and Noni Madueke start. John Stones plays over Mark Gaye, and Jude Bellingham is in the 11 too, as England look to make a winning start at this tournament against Croatia.
1: Donald Trump says an agreement with Iran will be signed over the next 48 hours. A US officials briefed the media on the contents of a memorandum of understanding, which includes an end to fighting on all fronts, including in Lebanon. Elsewhere, a former private hospital worker has been cautioned for trying to sell the Princess of Wales medical records. Kate was a patient of the London Clinic in 2024, which denies any regulatory breaches. Jeremy Clarkson's revealed he has prostate cancer. On his TV show Clarkson's Farm, the presenter says while aggressive, it was caught early. The star says he expects to be fine but won't know if an operation's worked until November. Nick Ridgman from Prostate Cancer UK says he's grateful Jeremy chose to make his news public.
3: It is the most commonly diagnosed cancer in the UK, and there is no screening programme for it, and there are also no symptoms in the early stages. So it's absolutely critical that men are aware of their risk of prostate cancer. That's why the likes of Jeremy sharing their stories has such a huge impact.
1: The first phase of the BBC's cost-cutting measures have been announced, with around 200 jobs being axed in news. A plan announced in April will see up to 2,000 workers going in total, the corporation's biggest downsizing in almost 15 years. And Scottish Premiership team Rangers have appointed Derek McInnes as their new manager on a three-year deal. The former Hearts boss replaces Danny Roll, who's joined RB Salzburg. From Sky News, I'm Alicia McKenna.
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4: Tonight in London, partly cloudy and a gentle breeze with low of 15 degree. Tomorrow, maximum 27, minimum 15 degree and sunny intervals. In Manchester tonight, partly cloudy and light winds with low of 13, maximum 24, minimum 15, light rain showers.
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4: ओह जी क्या बात थर्ड आवर आप और हम स्वागत है आपका थर्ड आवर में गजल या कव्वाली मैं क्या सुनाने वाली ओके पहले हो जाए दो बैक टू बैक गीत उसके बाद है ना आपकी हमारी गपशप इंटरेक्शन यही ऑन लाइका गोल्ड रेडियो इन लंदन एंड लाइका रेडियो इन ग्रेटर मैनचेस्टर
0: लाइका रेडियो Let's return to the biggest hits back to back. 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Leica. Ashwini in for Anisa Nasir.

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11: It was just another day, a familiar drive through familiar country. 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
1: Shahid Kapoor, Kriti Senon and Rashmika Mandanna come together in this summer's hottest romantic comedy. 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